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your mercies, your kindness, guidance and forgiveness Ya Allah. Ya Allah, today Ya Allah we make special dua Ya Allah. Ya Allah, we were able to do your remembrance a little bit Ya Allah. Ya Allah, we ask of you Ya Allah to accept it Ya Allah and to send it as the rood and salams upon Rasulullah sallallahu alayhi وسلم يا الله His entire household يا الله صحابة كرام يا الله تابين and 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Nazra Khan, Ya Allah. Ya Allah, we beg of you to make their graves spacious and wide, Ya Allah. Keep them cool and comfortable, Ya Allah. Forgive them any of their mistakes and accept all of their good deeds, Ya Allah. Grant them drinks, Ya Allah, from the house of Kauthar, a space under Ya Arsh, Ya Allah, and their books of deeds in their right hand, Ya Allah. Ya Allah, we beg of you, Ya Allah, to continue granting peace, Ya Allah, and tranquility, Ya Allah, to all of their family members who are now behind, Ya Allah. Make things easy for them, Ya Allah. Ya Allah, we beg of you, Ya Allah, keep all of their family members and Sirat al-Mustaqim, Ya Allah. Keep them close to you, Ya Allah, so that they will come, Ya Allah. They will all be in paradise together, Ya Allah. Ya Allah, we beg of you, Ya Allah, for all of the followers of Muhammad Mustafa sallallahu alayhi wa sallam, Ya Allah, who in some way or the other, Ya Allah, they may be facing some difficulty or some hardship or some problem, Ya Allah. Ya Allah, Ya Rahman and Rahim and Ghafoor and Ghaffar, Ya Allah, be kind to them, Ya Allah. Ya Allah, grant them ease, Ya Allah, grant them afiyat, Ya Allah. Ya Allah, if they are sick, Ya Allah, grant them good health, Ya Allah. If they have problems, Ya Allah, Ya Allah, you remove the problems, Ya Allah. Ya Allah, whatever difficulty or hardship that they may be facing, Ya Allah, we beg of you to grant them ease and afiyat, Ya Allah. Make things easy for them once more, Ya Allah. Help them, guide them, and protect them, Ya Allah. Ya Allah, we beg of you, Ya Allah, we beg of you, Ya Allah, that throughout the world, Ya Allah, wherever it is, Ya Allah, hardships, you know, Muslims are facing hardships and problems, Ya Allah. We beg of you to create ease and afiyat for them, Ya Allah. Ya Allah, whatever way possible, Ya Allah. Ya Allah, we beg of you, Ya Allah, for ourselves right here in our country, Ya Allah, that to remove the criminal element that plagues us at times, Ya Allah. Ya Allah, remove it, Ya Allah, remove it, Ya Allah. Ya Allah, we beg of you to grant wisdom and foresight, Ya Allah, and assistance, Ya Allah, to our leaders, Ya Allah.
Ya Allah, we beg of you, Allah, for your mercies, your kindness, guidance, and forgiveness, Ya Allah. We beg of you, Ya Allah, most of all, Ya Allah, to accept us all, Ya Allah, for the service of your deen, Ya Allah. 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

0: for joining us this morning on the Asalaam program. Have a great day, inshallah.
1: My friends, assalamu alaikum. It is truly a wonderful opportunity that we are here today on a Friday. And, you know, it is still, you know, the August holidays and so on. So we should try to get our children and so on organized in time to go to the masjid as early as possible. But also, you know, something that we should take into consideration is that today is Friday and it is the month of Rabiul Awwal. Let us put aside some time that we show them and tell them about sending darood and salams upon the Prophet sallallahu alaihi wasallam. Let us try to help them understand who the Prophet sallallahu alaihi wasallam was, his different characteristics. You know, let them get these stories, help them feel connected to the Prophet sallallahu alaihi wasallam, because there is something in every piece of the life of the Prophet sallallahu alaihi wasallam that is there that can make you and I and many different and everyone feel connected to the Prophet sallallahu alaihi wasallam. Give them the opportunity so that they will be able to understand who Muhammad sallallahu alaihi wasallam was. Alright? And this is important so that they would be able to grow understanding who Muhammad sallallahu alaihi wasallam was, so that tomorrow when someone would say, you know who, do you know, they would say, yes, we know who our Prophet was. They would say, yes, we know who Muhammad sallallahu alaihi wasallam was. And what you are saying there is, that is not how it is. This is how it is instead. Alright, let us do that for them. Let us give them that opportunity to read the seerah of the Prophet sallallahu alaihi wasallam, so that they would feel connected with them, inshallah. Very soon in our masjid, we will be having a seerah quiz. The idea behind it is that everyone would be able to understand and know who Muhammad

0: sallallahu alayhi wa sallam was. You'll hear about it very soon, inshallah. So let us help them to understand, you know, the life of the Prophet sallallahu alayhi wa sallam, know who his family was, his grandfather, his uncles. There are different other little stories that would connect to them. All right, they will understand and they will feel that, yes, this is Muhammad sallallahu alayhi wa sallam, and I feel connected to him now. All right, and when, you know, we feel like that, we feel, you know, yes, I understand. Now, you know, your love for the Prophet sallallahu alayhi wa sallam grows. All right, let us love him. Allah subhanahu wa ta'ala loved him. There's a special barakah in the love that Allah subhanahu wa ta'ala had for the Prophet sallallahu alayhi wa sallam. So why shouldn't you and I, who are the followers of Muhammad sallallahu alayhi wa sallam, why should we have that love for him also? Huh? Why shouldn't we have that love for him also? Let us today, inshallah, spend some time sending the roots on the Prophet sallallahu alayhi wa sallam. Like we say, even saying sallallahu alayhi wa sallam repeatedly is a darood on the Prophet sallallahu alayhi wa sallam. So may Allah subhanahu wa ta'ala bless you and your family with a wonderful day today, inshallah. Ameen. Remember, today is a day we can make du'as, plenty du'as, inshallah. And may Allah subhanahu wa ta'ala make the weekend ahead of you fruitful, wonderful, and full of good things, inshallah. Ameen. And we hope to be in your company Monday morning, bright and early, for your program, As-Salam, on Sangeet 106.1 FM. Once more, Jazakallah for tuning in and allowing us to be a part of your morning. As-Salamu alaykum wa rahmatullahi wa barakatuh.
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Know your audience. Not everyone will appreciate your talent, your achievements, or the things that you bring to the table. Sometimes the problem is not that you lack ability, you know. You are simply performing in front of the wrong audience. That's what it is. A fly may be an incredible acrobat, but in front of a lizard, its performance may only attract one response. Lunch. Know your audience. Know your environment. Know when to speak, when to demonstrate, and when to walk away. Stop trying to prove yourself to people who have already decided not to see your value. You don't need to convince everyone that you are gifted. You don't need to need applause from everyone. And you don't need validation from people who cannot recognize what you carry. Sometimes, wisdom is knowing when your gifts will be celebrated rather than consumed. Choose your audience wisely. Protect your energy. Keep developing your gift. And the right people won't need you to beg them to see your value. Yeah. That's like you're trying so hard for people to notice you. You want people to know that you're a good singer. So every opportunity and every chance you get, you sing in. And then the people who are sitting out there say like, "Oh gosh, boy, again, this man come again with this." Because everywhere you go, you're throwing yourself out freely. Relax a little bit sometimes. Just have to know when. And know your audience. Sometimes you just can't force things on people. Now there are people who's gonna know that you're good. There's gonna be people who knows that you have that talent. And by you expressing and being able to show off your talent and show your talent at that particular moment, it's gonna make them hurt. So again, that's not your audience. Sometimes it pays to relax. It pays to just, stay in your corner. Stay in your lane. You know who you are, You know what your talents are. You know that, hey, I'm good at what I am good at. And just leave it be. The right people will come along. The right opportunities will come along. And I will get that opportunity to shine. Yeah, man. Know your audience. Know your audience. Hey, that's your morning motivation. That's the way we welcome you inside the show today. Welcome to Friday, 21st of August, 2026. Pump and Vibe right here on Sangeet 106.1 FM. Rishiram, Stefan DX, we're in your company up until 9 o'clock. Welcome to the show.

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1: 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With

0: Astana. That's the voice there of Ashe Boy. Ashe continues to do really, really good work. Sounding good. Every single offering that he comes out with just sounds better and better and better and better. Big ups to Ashe Boy. Ashe, seen. Good morning as well. Going out to VJ Ramke soon, boy. Really nice one indeed. Rat or the din. Well, bringing us down to just about 6:33. Good Friday morning. A wet Friday morning it is. Ooh, let me start by saying good morning to my brethren. I just miss you, boy. When you're not here, things just go wrong, boy.
1: Yo, morning. What's going on?
0: What's the scene?
1: No, a wet Friday.
0: Well, a wet one indeed. When I turned, I was rolling by down in the Southland, and by all you, where it was rolling.
1: I was tired, yes, last night. I don't know.
0: You didn't hear? I hear in thunder rolling.
1: So I didn't hear anything.
0: Where that thunder rolling? Which parts? Where? But thunder. And of course the rainfall to follow today. I mean, we welcome the rain, eh? We welcome the rain because we need it in terms of those reservoirs and all of these things. I mean, the weather is really, really fighting to get through. The rain is really fighting to come in and wet up the place, cool down the place. I mean, the heat continues to be on. So, I mean, hey, thankful for the weather this morning.
1: I can take a little ease up on the weekend.
0: I think this weekend, truck moving this weekend.
1: And boat rides as well.
0: Boat ride too.
1: I can take a little ease up on the rain this weekend. Monday again, Fred.
0: Monday. Yeah. Bright and early Monday morning. Yeah, well, yeah, that's true. I have quite a few deliveries as well to make to get through today, tomorrow, Sunday. So, we're watching what's happening. But nonetheless, good morning to one and all, to you on the nation's roads as you make your way to wherever you're headed to this morning. Work, appointments, errands, wherever you're headed to, we thank you always for choosing us and making us a part of the morning drive, all right? Good morning to Lima Sugar Plums. How are you? Good morning to Christina. Good morning. Going out to Pauline. Say good morning to Pauline.
1: Good morning, Pauline. For today and yesterday.
2: Good morning, Rishi and Staff One. Thank you for always keeping me company on my way to work. It's always very refreshing hearing you guys. And this morning, I have one simple request to know what is the name of that song you guys played right after the morning motivation. Have a good day, guys. Be safe on the road.
0: Well, it's actually Dil Hai Kehmaan Tanahi, but an AI version, Hum Toh Mohabbat. So it starts, Hum Toh Mohabbat Karte Hai Tumse, or something like that, and then it goes, Dil Hai Kehmaan Tanahi. AI singing, right.

this with you. I just want to share this with you. And maybe you could give me your thoughts on it. Stupidity manifests when the tongue wins the race against the brain. Stupidity manifests when the tongue wins the race against the brain. Think before you talk, please. All right? Something for you to think about this morning. Of course, you know, I always come with profound motivations. But as well, you know, we have to drop something for you to think about. Think before you talk. Let your brain come in before your mouth start running, working, whatever it is. Think before you talk. Because in the heat of the passion, in the heat of the adrenaline of things, your mouth tends to run off. Your mouth tends to say things that, you know, you're more than likely might regret. You might dirty and mess up your part because your mouth run out first. So sometimes, rather than being hot-blooded, rather than being, you know, hot-tempered, rather than getting, you know, letting the tempers and letting the situation get the better of you,

win the race. All right, and let it become stupidity. As I said before, stupidity manifests when the tongue wins the race against the brain. Let the brain lead now. Let the brain lead. All right, something for you to think about. Anyways, 22 to go before that 7 o'clock mark. Let me tell you, deal with some quick messages. And when we come back, we want to peruse the Guardian, boy. Real Starboy movie thing yesterday on the beat, so we'll talk about that in a little bit. In the meantime, did you know that all Carabrewery glass bottles can be returned for cash? Bring them to the participating supermarkets and wholesalers. Remember, they cannot accept bottles that are not from Carabrewery. So return and earn. And the wait is over. All customers come down to this, the battle for Total Curry Duck Supremacy. It's the finals of the Waito Curry Duck Competition 2026 at Bear Nation. Yep, Bear Nation is going to come alive out there in Charleville on August 23rd at 2 p.m. Join us for the biggest after party with exclusive White Oak drink specials all night long. 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White Oak, when it pours, you rain. And it's happening this weekend. 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

0: Well, I don't know now. I don't know. Let me say good morning going out to... Well, is this the royal couple? Is this the royal couple? Good morning to the winner and Savita Singh. That song released yet? That song, I don't know if that song has, the new song, the one where he lifts she up and spins she round, puts she on the bonnet of the car and all that kind of thing.
1: Yeah.
0: I don't know. But whatever it is, it's blossoming. It's coming out for the world to see. And I mean, it's a nice song, you know. Nice song, and I hope maybe I'll message Big Daddy and find out if we get the green light to play it or what, you know what I mean? Because Savita don't usually do releases, really. Yeah, I know it. She don't really do releases, really, anymore. She puts music out there, and it's your free as DJs to jump out and download it, get it however you could. So I'm guessing we could, but I'll just get the green light from Memphis. Anyways, good morning once again going out to you who's locking in, ready for action, ready for Friday. As promised, let's touch on the Guardian quickly and see what's happening, see what's trending. Well, what really playoff? What really playoff when he beat him yesterday? Apparently, a youth man, minus the driving credentials, driver's permit, insurance, all of these things, decided to break the traffic lights by the market there. For the sweet market there, and unknowing to him, I think a police took chase, and then when he realized, well, police was behind him, he decided to run. And I don't know, because a lot of questions going to be asked this morning, a lot of questions going to be asked, well, why you run? Why, what happened? Right? I'm guessing he was afraid that, you know what? Because I didn't have any driving credentials or anything like that, you know, I was going to sink. But you're in more hot water right now than anything.
1: Yeah, correct.

0: I mean, and let me be real now. You really feel you could outrun a police? You really feel you could outrun a police? A police will run the car down to north to zero to make sure and catch you. So don't be mad now. And oh God, you ain't thinking straight too. You jump out, right? And you start to run. And there's always a police pack up by the Beetham gas station. There's always a police pack up by the Beetham gas station. My question is, them electric police van and them, the radar, what they call it. They're getting parts of that, how it is, because that whole thing, that whole front gone in. The whole front gone in, we're going to take place of that.
1: I guess it comes like the rest of vehicles. I mean, there are vehicles in the service that you can get parts for. It can be fixable, but they just choose not to fix it. So,
0: well, I don't know.
1: I think it's just going to be good.
0: I feel sad. I feel sad to see the Redara, whole Redara face mash up. But my boy, flip over and all that kind of thing. And I think he's receiving some medical care and all that kind of thing right now. But Monkey Pants is the understatement for he right now, boy. It was a real movie thing kind of scene. Because I don't think they find anything in the car. The question is why, well, it is. I thought it was probably the thief the car. I thought, well, I don't know. I really don't know. We'll get confirmation. And more, the parade is still on. So says the minister. Minister Sturge says Independence Day parade will be staged despite recent nationwide bomb threats. Well, it wasn't here yesterday, but day before yesterday, there was a barrage of bomb threats. 11 bomb threats in one day. The Prime Minister says to stay calm. It's just mischief on the part of some citizenry. Some idle citizenry. 8,000 passport booklets arrive amidst immigration shortage. If it's one thing, we must know, if it's one thing, we must say that this nation is an impatient nation. An impatient nation. Yeah. They want thing now, they can't wait at all. They don't care, and they're jumping out, and they're bawling, and they're screaming.
1: All of a sudden, though.
0: Yeah.
1: That wasn't happening before.
0: Yeah.
1: And I will say it again, all of a sudden.
0: Yeah, you're bawling, you're screaming.
1: Impatient, you know?
0: You remember when this was on the news? Passport shortage and this and that kind of thing. Hold on a little bit now, boy. But anyways, 8,000 passport booklets arrive amidst immigration shortage. A lot of question also surrounds the parade as to with regards to where it is now being staged. People worried where it is and all that kind of thing. Again, the impatience of the nation. All the whole little shit now. Let people finish their work and you'll see. And then you'll know. I mean, I want to say big ups going out to the organizers of the Independence Day Parade and the Independence Day. I look forward to the Independence Day drone show. I mean, because that's now time thing, eh?
1: Yeah.
0: That is now nowadays thing, because I think long ago, the fireworks is a long ago thing. Now the drones are coming in. It's the new age thing. I mean, I look forward to that. I really do. All right? PM stays silent on reason for cops emergency leave. Well, he's back now and doing his thing. TTPS records 210 home invasions. Officer cautioned public on self-defense methods. I think we really need some clarification with regards to what has to happen. I remember the Prime Minister saying empty the clip and all that kind of a thing. Yeah. You need to protect your family. I wonder what really is the scene with the granting of the FULs and all of these things now. Is it still going on? What's happening? Can the average man like me, can the average Joe like me get something to protect myself and my family? Anyways, police are cautioning public on self-defense methods. I have to be cautious now if I'm dragging out my tree line. Well, what? So I think we need some clarification. I think they should spend some time in letting us know really and truly what we could do and what we can't do. or if it's just to pop your hands and take what comes. Nah, man, I feel so at all. I'm going down hard, eh? I'm telling you, I'm going down hard. I ain't letting nothing happen to my children. That's about the quick, that's about what's trending, what's happening. A quick look at the Guardian. Be sure to pick up a copy of your Guardian at newsstands near you.
2: Rishi, good morning. Stephanie X, good morning. Pump and Vibes. It's Friday. Very blessed, wonderful Friday to you all and everyone. I told you so, me and Stefan told you so. That is love. That is real love. I tell her she's never been close to no one. I've watched her in all her songs, all her videos before. This is the only person she's so close to. She's really in love. And he's really in love. And I'm so happy for her. And she's blessed. They're both blessed with real true love. You don't see that all the time, Rishi. Come on. Me and you probably have true love. Stefan the ex probably have true love, but long time it just have true love like that. Real true love. You know? Yes, you love your wife. I love my husband. We've been married. You married for how much? 26 years.
0: Fast, leave the people now. Leave the people now. What's going on and on about them? If the girl, man, if the girl happy now, she happy. Yeah. Good morning, Auntie Amla. Good morning, guys. Keep up the fantastic work. If you have the hype remix version of Nehi Chahiye Rangamahal, I'll be happy to hear it. Serious? Nah, man. I think that's about Johnny. You're really supposed to jam out on that, man. Leave that alone. Leave that one alone. Randy, we seen. Big up to Jay as well.

Hang in this message, please. Anyways, good morning again, going out to one and all. Stand by for news that's coming up. And on the other side, Stefan X sticks to the ones and twos and Jam Mints on this rainy Friday. Keep it locked. We come right back.

0: Good morning. I'm Doris Polo with headline news on CNC3 and the TBC Radio Network. Defense Minister Wayne Stilch is confirming that this year's Independence Day military parade will go ahead as planned, despite a series of bomb threats that placed security agencies across TNT on high alert. He's also dismissing concerns that the relocation of this year's parade could damage the Queen's Park Savannah. The parade is being moved from the grandstand on the southern side to a new location on the northern side facing President's House. Concerns have been raised about possible damage to the Savannah's ecosystem, including a major natural aquifer said to lie beneath the area where the parade will be held. Asked directly about the concerns circulating in the public domain, Stitch said, quote, "They needn't worry." Stitch also confirmed that the paved area being created for the parade will be removed once the celebrations are over. Port of Spain Mayor Louis Leasing says there is a major difference between temporarily using the Savannah and paving or covering part of it.
1: When they go and pitch that and defies it and desecrates it, God knows what is going to happen. But that is only step one. Are they going to say, as step two, we go to erect something else in the Savannah? I think good citizens with good intentions should stand up and say no from now till independence.
0: A Tobago businessman was awakened by a gun butt to the head before robbers forced him to hand over more than $14,000 and reveal the PIN numbers to his bank cards. Police say 50-year-old Anthony Woods was asleep when four men entered his bedroom. Two were armed with guns and two with cutlasses. The suspects reportedly demanded jewelry before assaulting Woods with their weapons. Investigators say they escaped with bags containing thousands of TT and US dollars, several bank cards, and the PIN numbers linked to them. When CNC 3 News visited yesterday, a relative said Woods went for medical attention.
2: His shoulder was swelled up, so he had to go to the hospital for a little checkup because he was in kind of pain and things. So, kind of feeling a little better, but still, we were the matter settled and we hope they catch these guys and lock them up because that was very wrong. You can't come in somebody home and come rob them. This is private property. You can't come in people place and try rob them.
0: Meanwhile, the Ministry of Homeland Security has secured an early shipment of 8,000 passport booklets, easing pressure on what sources say had become a dangerously depleted national stock. CNC 3 News understands the machine-readable booklets supplied by the Canada Banknote Company arrived ahead of schedule, having initially been expected in the first week of September. Another 40,000 booklets are expected between September 30th and October 7th, completing the approximately 48,000 additional passports previously announced by the ministry. But the arrival will not immediately end delays. CNC 3 News understands a significant backlog has developed, with some applicants now waiting as long as 10 weeks for their passports. Stay tuned for another news update at the top of the hour and for comprehensive coverage in our midday news and major newscast at 7 p.m. on CNC 3.
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Pump and Vibe crew and loyal listeners, welcome back. It's nice to have you, Stefan, on board as usual. But like after Ryan's star episode yesterday, like Rishi take a break and letting you run things this morning. I ain't hearing Rishi this morning.

0: morning, Rishi. Morning, Stefan. Please give us the name of this song and the artist, please.
1: It's called the Two Mary Melody, and it's 28 minutes after that 7 o'clock mark. I know you watch that. I know they're just loving tunes, just flowing, uninterrupted. It feels like a Saturday morning. Oh, yes. And when it's nice, it just let it flow. When it's nice, it just let it flow. Drop that drop there one time. Tell them who you is.
2: Yes, Stefan X.
3: Best spin jockeys that I have in this country. You should have a better spin jockey than that. Nah, I could never get a better spin jockey than that. I can never get a better spin jockey than that. Like the best jockey I have. Yeah, what's up, fun morning? Hey, Rishi, I'm gonna tell you, I find you moving real by ass this morning. Yesterday, and start playing. Hey, cat, don't talk. Over here with your job, boss. Talk with the man, now. Well, I'm gonna leave out Stefan just so. Stefan is a day one, and don't feel as all that.
4: I actually don't want to talk this morning, to be honest.
1: Yeah, it's not that kind of morning.
4: Yeah, rain fall and I just all play tunes falling.
1: Yeah,
4: yeah,
1: you know? It's not that kind of morning.
4: Like Rusty Mountain, talking of yesterday.
1: Yeah. Or I'll fight yesterday. I'll fight to make it happen. Let the tunes play, now, man, hey! Allow me, now, boy, I'm going to lie down, so. Take more tunes.

0: Hey, pleasant morning, fellas. Rainy morning, but they're making it a little more cozy with them kind of tunes. Stephan Boston Day. And it's Friday too, as I say, my second favorite F word. How about good day, fellas?
1: Man says his second favorite F word, yes. He loved this Friday. Man love a Friday. Second favorite F word.
2: Good morning, Rishi Ram and Stefan X. Have a good day today. Keep blazing up the place. And for real, today's a rainy day. No talking day, just vibes. Enjoy. Happy weekend.
1: All right. Tunes again. Hey, let me just remind you quickly. 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

This is the tune, man. Yay. This is the love tune of the century. Right now, I feel like I pick up my gale and my arms and spin she around.

The voices, Savita, sing alongside the Windard, and she's really, really, really, really found that voice that they created that chemistry. Sweetly Blended Boy, taken from the 1948 movie Mela, an original song by Mukesh and Shamshad Begum, you know. Really nice boy. Love it. Brand new music from the team, Savita Singh and the Winder. Hey, let me remind you quickly. Yeah, man. Let me remind you, cricket is on. The cricket action. Cricket fans, the countdown is on for the biggest party in sport. The Trinbago Knight Riders are back in action. And yeah, man. Check them out. Let me tell you, this Saturday, it's where it's all at. This Saturday, heading down for the viewing party at Kamachi's. All right, the action kicks off from 7 p.m. All right, lots and lots of giveaways, lots and lots of, games and fun things to do. All right, the Sangeet team is going to be there. And, yeah, man, alongside our sponsors, Carib, and so many more, you want to be a part of it. The viewing party happens this Saturday at Kamachi's out there in Kelly Village. St. Helena, Kelly Village. And you know you don't want to miss it. 7:43, we continue on with some more. Stefan X, Rishi Ram, this is

Guys, don't forget this Saturday, tomorrow actually. Yeah, man, the watch party happens at Comanches. CPL action continues. And indeed, it's all fun. When there's a lots of giveaways and fun games and things to do, all right? So the Sangeet 106.1 FM team is going to be live at Comanches from 6 p.m. all the way down till the last ball bowls and the party, the after party continues, all right? So you know it have to be tomorrow. Comanches out there in Kelly Village. All right, 30 seconds to news time. When we come back on the other side of 8 o'clock, we continue with one more hour of Pump and Vibe here on Sangeet 106.1 FM.

0: I'm Shane Superville with headline news on CNC3 and the TBC Radio Network. Dozens of current and former parliamentarians have been named by the Integrity Commission for failing to file declarations of their income, assets, liabilities and registrable interests. The lists include government ministers, opposition MPs and senators, with some declarations outstanding for 2024 and 2025. Under the Integrity in Public Life Act, failure to file without a legitimate reason can result in publication of the person's name and legal action, including a fine of up to $250,000 and up to 10 years in prison on summary conviction. CNC3 News spoke with San Fernando East MP Brian Manning, whose name appears on the list. He says an audit delayed his filing, but he expects to submit his declaration by the end of the month. PTSD workers are being told their wage negotiations have not stalled but remain with the Office of the Chief Personnel Officer. Transport and Industrial Workers Union President Sean Roberts gave the assurance during a meeting with concerned workers at the union's Lavantel office yesterday. The workers had raised concerns over delays in settling their wage demands, while other unions have been receiving assurances of impending increases. The meeting comes months after the union wrote Transport Minister Eli Zakur, urging the government to expedite wage talks. Roberts sought to calm fears, telling workers the issue came down to a lack of communication and that a resolution was only a matter of time. The Ministry of Homeland Security has secured an early shipment of 8,000 passport booklets, easing pressure on what sources say had become a dangerously depleted national stock. CNC3 News understands the machine-readable booklets supplied by the Canada Banknote Company arrived ahead of schedule, having initially been expected in the first week of September. Another 40,000 booklets are expected between September 30th and October 7th, completing the approximately 48,000 additional passports previously announced by the ministry. But the arrival will not immediately end delays. CNC3 News understands a significant backlog has developed, with some applicants now waiting as long as 10 weeks for their passports. Stay tuned for comprehensive coverage in our midday news and major newscast at 7 p.m. on CNC3 and across all digital platforms.
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1: From the heart of Trinidad to wherever you're locked in, get

DJ Ashley is in the mix. DJ Ashley is in the mix.

bit of a twist at the start of the show this morning. Yeah, music for the weather, as they would say. Quite rainy on the outside, and sometimes some really sentimental tunes are needed for that type of weather, right? So hey, hope you enjoyed those selections there. Hi, hello, good morning, my beautiful people. Just about almost 10 minutes after 9 a.m. here in Sweet TNT. Here's hoping that you're having yourself a fantastic Friday. Happy, happy, happy Friday going out to each and every one of you. It is so amazing to be back on a Friday. I missed the last two Fridays, and I really do apologize for that. Yeah, you know, sometimes life just gets a little bit hectic, a little bit busy, and everything just moves out of balance. But right now, we're heading back into balance, yeah, for sure. Because I'm here, I'm really happy to, you know, be in your company. However, just for 2 hours this morning, because I do have to head on down to Bharat Expo for the launch today, right? That's coming up at 12 o'clock. So these 2 hours, we're going to make the most of it, the best of it, bring you everything you need on your Friday, keep you accompanied, keep you company, while you keep me company. So you know what to do. Send me a message, just say hi, say hello, say something. Let me know you're there. The number for you to do so, 343-1061. That's how you hit me up on the WhatsApp. We do have our Friday favorite to name, who is going to be our Vibes Captain this morning. Well, how about we jump in one time? And this one really surprised me, because I thought I saw this person first, but when I look again, I'm like, oh no, there was actually someone before her. I don't know how I missed it, but yes, almost making it in today, first in line was Nadra. Nadra, good morning to you. Happy, happy Friday, darling. Yeah, bringing that energy for sure. That's the type of energy that we need this morning. But beaten it just by seconds, I'm guessing. Hey, Ashley, good morning. I'm early. Please shout out the Hook, Line and Drinkers crew. Ravi, Wong, Simeon, and Nival. Coming in from Diane, who's at work out there in Milton Junction, Kuva. Hey, Diane, you are our Friday favorite today, our Vibes Captain, so you know what to do. Take lead, take charge, and bring that vibes, right? 343-1061, messages continue to pour in this morning. I feel like you all missed me too. Hey, good morning, happy Friday. Where's your happy smile? It's right here, massive smile. Hey, greetings going out to SWFL. The international crews are touching in, you know. Good morning as well, going out to Choi. And with us, hey Choi, how are you doing this morning, darling? What's up as well, going out to Vijay. In with us, happy Friday, buddy. All is well. Have a lovely and amazing weekend yourself. So yeah, ready to bring you everything you need. This is Damaka with DJ Ashley. It's time to have a blast. Let's start it right now. Of course, much thanks going out to the Pump and Vibes team. They did their thing. Now it's my turn.

0: 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Sangeet on summer.
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0: a little bit of Friday energy for you. Some back-to-back Kanchan and Babla and oh boy, Kanchan really hits on a Friday. Nothing says weekend like some Kanchan and Babla, you know. Hey, yawa number one, my name is DJ Ashley. I'm with you till 11 o'clock today. Big Daddy's gonna be stepping in an hour early. Making the most of this 2 hours. Let me say hi, hello, going out to Bali in with us. He's enjoying the music. Hi as well, going out to Tara. She says it's raining out there in Petersfield. Yeah, rainy in many parts this morning. Let me know what it's looking like on your end. What area you're tuned in from to give us those updates. Appreciate it, right? Hey, hello, going out to Suresh, who's checking in. Hi, Suresh. What's up, buddy? He's on the roads. Keep driving safely. Hi, as well, going out to Tahira. She's already enjoying it with us. Found that this voice note came in a little bit late today, you know. But that's all right. Hello, going out to you, Ramzan.
1: Hey, Ashes, Asaria.

0: energy in that one. All is forgiven. Just because you apologize, all is forgiven. Oh my gosh. Yeah, a lot of lightning as well. A lot of lightning and thunder activities. Y'all keep safe out there. Walk with your umbrellas. Walk with your raincoats if you have. Hey, drivers. And this one is especially for the drivers, right? Roads are wet. That means there are puddles everywhere. If a pedestrian is walking where you are passing nearby and there's a puddle, please don't splash them. Please keep that in mind. Thank you very much, right? Actimo, Danny. Danny, what's up, buddy? 343-1061. Keep them coming in. I do have messages for you right now. Let me tell you that. Attention, Trinidad. Make the Barrett Expo your new shopping destination. 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Be there. Myself alongside Chazzy, we're going to be there from 12 to 3, right? That's why I have to duck out just a little bit early today. But hey, that's all right, because you can take the opportunity once you're in the area to pass by and check us out live in person, right? Barrett Expo, that's where it's happening. Soylent Music again, and this year the vibes are bigger than ever. Entertainment galore with the best Trinbago and then some. Where else could you witness Exodus sharing the stage with Super Blue, Skiffle alongside KMC, Ding Dong partying and paying tribute to the legendary Blacks, Sweet Harmonies of Kutane and Freedom, mix up with some Three Canal and Boom Boom Room to send the place mad. The Prince of Pan, Joshua Regalo, performing with Mila Caribe. That's the magic of Trinbago all in one. The Ultimate Food and Music Festival returns on Sunday, August 30th. 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

absolutely own it. 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Of course, head on down and check them out. They've got some incredible items in stock. Some really unique pieces. Not going to be missing out at all, right? Hey, going out to my darling Nadra. That's the mood, girl. That's the mood. Good morning as well. Going out to Dion from the Bronx. He's loving the vibes. He says, keep blazing and have a wonderful day. He's heading to Trinidad. Hey, Dion. Nice. Have a safe flight, buddy. Hope you enjoy your time while you're here. Good morning. Anna and Crystal for Delight is locked in. They say plenty of rain is falling in Thompson Road, Palmies this morning. Hey, keep safe out there for all my drivers as well. Remember, be cautious. Rain is falling. Roads are wet. You know what that means. A Friday favorite this morning, Diane. Pretty sure she's busy at work right now, but definitely logged in. Shouts to you, honey. All right, let me mix you a couple. We'll take another break as we make our way to 10 a.m. Of course, I'm in your company till 11. It's DJ Ashley with you.

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Bhavik Hariya is coming to Kali Yatra Festival's Signature Friday night. 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It's hosted by Singit 1061 FM's DJ Ashley. Yes, myself. I am the host for your Signature Friday night, and I cannot wait to see the view from on stage, singing along, clapping along, and definitely having an amazing time, right? Something you don't want to miss. Something I am super excited for. Kali Yatra. Hey, let me say hi going out to my darling, Salisha, who's inside with us. Hey, Salisha. Good morning. She says we're inside. She wants me to heat up the place. No problem. It's cold outside. Time to make it a little warm, right? Hey, what's up going out to Soka Boy. Good morning. Love is the currency. Most definitely. Most definitely. Hey, going out to Kevin, who's inside with us. Happy, fabulous, fantastic Friday to you as well, buddy. Yes, my darling Diane. Nice to have you with me. So, yeah. 343-1061. That's how you can reach me and send me a message. 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See you there. Time to shut down our number one with you.

some soca to take us to the top. And then we turn up the heat a little bit. Inside the next one. DJ Ashley, this is Damaka. Enjoy.

Pick up some tests on your Friday, you know. Give you a little Friday energy, a little weekend vibe. Are you feeling it? It's Friday. Sunny say it's steamy. Very much so, buddy. Hey, good morning. Have a blessed and safe weekend. We've got Anila with us. Hey, Anila. I as well going out to sister-in-law, Anna, coming out from Crystal. And then Crystal's, you know, big up. Yeah, Ramzan, definitely pressed for the time today, but next week for sure we'll resume or step it up exercise tip, right? It's my final hour with you. Big Daddy's gonna be coming in a little bit early and continue to bring you that weekend vibe. Impressive numbers. As always, Ramzan, big up yourself. They're going out to Yusuf. He's shouting out Anna and Crystal, as well as Karishma. I love that the entire circle is tuned in, you know. Anna, Crystal, Yusuf, the whole team. Good morning. Gonna pick up Salisha, Wahida, Dre, and Jay coming in from Salem's Hot and Tasty Doubles in Irvington. Sending some love to Kiki as well. Hey, going out to Sato's, the entire Mini Mart team there. Yeah, the crew driving. Nice. Reach your destination safely. Hey, good morning. Happy Friday. Locked on as usual. We got Noreen in with us. Hi, Noreen. The Fishing Pond crew. I hear it has plenty of rain on that end. So sending some love your way. Hope it's not anything to cause any sort of flooding or anything like that, right? How we looking like on the outside, guys? Let me know, you know. 343-1061. Cricket fans, the countdown is on for the biggest party in sport. The Trinbago Knight Riders are back in action in the 2026 Republic Bank CPL T20. 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Cricket lives here. Yeah, and the cricket front. I am seeing that later today. We've got St. Lucia Kings versus Jamaica Kingsmen. Tomorrow, Antigua and Barbuda Falcons versus TKR. Big one, definitely looking out for that. Are you enjoying the CPL so far?

0: Listen, attention Trinidad, the Barrett Expo is celebrating its grand opening today at lot number 4 Chan Ramnal Road in Chaguanas. 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It's happening today. Be there. Myself alongside Shazzy, we're going to be there from 12 to 3. So you can pass through, say hi, say hello, anything like that, right? One more for you at this time. It's Oil and Music again. The ultimate food and music festival celebrating the icons. 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

0: One and only Vikash with Ravi B. Bumblebee, really love that one. Massive, massive selection there. Great combination. Hey, that brings us to just about 27 minutes away from 11 o'clock. That's where I take your leave. My daddy's going to be stepping in and I'm going to be heading down to Barrett Expo, right? Hey, let's say hi going out to Steven with us. Hey, Steve. And you know, Steve always touches in with our voice note. So let's hear what he's saying.
1: Ashley, good morning. Nice to hear you on Daisy Demaka. Enjoying your music. Drop some tunes.
0: Yeah, buddy, doing exactly that for you, you know.
2: Hi, Ashley, good morning. It's a good vibes.
0: Hey, good morning to you as well. Tucker Dean, big up. Danny Boy is still with us. Definitely loving it. Diane, out there in Milton Road. Hello to you, honey. 343-1061. Send me a message. Say hi, say hello, say something. Let me know you're there. Listen, cricket fans, the countdown is on for the biggest party in sport. 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Are you going out to Mr. Flex, you know? Say the best of the best music. He's bumping loudly out there in Diego Martin. Nice buddy. Nice too bad, you know. Hey, we're gonna be right back. Quick couple messages coming your way. I take you down to 11. This is the Maka with DJ Ashley.
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Hey, Prasha, when those two videos back to back, you know. Time certainly flying by. Hey, good morning. Sending out your 58th birthday greetings going out to Mom Asha. Miraj, and that's coming from son Ronnie, daughter Mindy. Miraj and Mendez Village, Siparia. Big up. Happy birthday, Asha. More birthday greetings coming in to her from your cousin. They say happy birthday and many more. They say happy birthday and many more. They love you so much. That's coming from Katy, Roshan, and Kelly from Sangre Grande. And they want to hear some a birthday song for you. So yeah, definitely do that. I'll head to that after. Last Friday, DJ Ashley logged on and joined the music. We got Ramesh with us. Yeah, Ramesh. Large up, buddy. 343-1061. Reminding you all that this afternoon, it's all happening at Barrett Expo, the new shopping destination, right? The grand opening is today at lot number 4, Chan Ramlal Road in Chaguanas, near Food Basket. 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They're open daily from 9 a.m. to 9 p.m. Barrett Expo launch is happening today, so be there. Myself alongside Shazia are there from 12 to 3. So you can pass in, check us out, and check out the deals, of course. Tara is enjoying. Steve is sending all the love and all the flames. Pick up yourself, buddy. Birthday song coming your way right now. Hey, to everyone who's celebrating their birthday today, would have celebrated this week, this month, only Leos, you know. Are we still in Leo season? I believe so. I'm not too sure, Anna. Tell me. Happy birthday to y'all. Enjoy the next one.

Flamboyant Cruz here. Big up Leela, Gita, Nafisa, Penny, Kasha, Kita. Shouts you all in locked in. But I'm getting ready to head out, but I'm sure, 100% sure, Big Daddy will drop some Sunder Popo for you. Good morning, DJ Ashley. Happy Friday. Thank you very much, Nari. Same to you. Hey, blessings going out to Asha as well as she celebrates her birthday today. Thank you very much, Danny. It was a pleasure being in your company as well. Same to you as well, Steve, buddy. So, folks, I am going to take an early leave right about now. Remember, I'm heading down to Barrett Expo for that launch. I'll be there with Shazzy, so you can come and join us. Come and check out the deals and everything else that they've got to offer. Stepping in early is the big guy with the big show. Big Daddy. He's going to take you all the way till 3 p.m. So 4 hours with him today. I know you're going to enjoy that. I'll be back in your company. The Junction from 3 to 6 on Monday. So you can look out for me then. Until then, do keep safe. Remember, life is short. Enjoy it while you can. Live, love, laugh, be happy. Lots of love from DJ Ashley. I am out of here. Bye-bye.

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This is us.

Yes, people, it's 15 minutes after 11 o'clock, and yes, you're truly Big Daddy inside. The last hour of the Maka, pulling it down for Ashley, as you know, as she just reminded you a good few times that she's heading down to the Bharat Expo. The big launch is today, 12 to 3. Going to bring you some reports from that Bharat Expo. Yeah, Shazzy and DJ Ashley, they're going to be down there 12 to 3, as I said, and look out for all the entertainment, all the action, all the information, everything that's happening down there, all right? So she's on the road right now, taking her time to reach there. No rush, no kind of speeding, no kind of breaking any laws, nothing like that. So thank you very, very much, Ashley, for a great, great program. As always, great show. Great performance inside the Damaka. All right. Wonderful show, wonderful program. Real energy, real vibe. Just taking it to another level. One of Trinidad and Tobago's young and talented media personnel. Personalities, I should say. And you'll be able to catch her in just a short while, as I said, in about 45 minutes or so, at the Bharat Expo, the big launch, 12 to 3. And we'll bring you all the reports. So, yes, what we're going to do right about now, let me just double check my thing here on the inside. Yeah, just a few minutes ago, popping in the studio, so I've got to double-check everything. As you know, this is not the usual time for me. So what we're going to do, we're going to take a little break right about now and come back and switch up the vibes a little bit, all right? Keep it right here. We are Sangeet 106, Sangeet on Summer.

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4: 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So once again, we are Sangeet 106, this is us. Sangeet on summer, right? And just before we get back to the music, let me see here. Big up Shirwin Ali, Sando General, Locked On, blessings to you. Bless up to, I don't have a name here, all right, but big up to you as well. Good morning, Big Daddy, happy Friday, enjoying the music, Bali. And good morning to Susie from Toronto, yeah, forget that one today, eh? Bali. Scarborough, Ontario. What's up, bro? What's going on with you? Blessings to you. Blessings to Susie. Let me see. Big up Uncle Traveling Matt. Well, you know, you have a preference for the voices that are lighter in nature in terms of, you know, in terms of the decibel and in terms of the range and that kind of thing. But I know this a long time. No, I know this a long, long time. ain't gonna call no names, but I know this a long time, Uncle Traveling Matt. How are you, sir? What's going on? Blessings to you and your family as well. Hope everything is great. I don't know if it's red, black, green, double black, gold. I don't know what label it is today, but pick up yourself. Good morning, Tara in Petersfield. Blessings to you as well. Thank you for locking on. And Kumari, a blessed Friday to you as well, Kumari. Yes, you enjoy your weekend as well, right? Nice to have you on board with us. So, there we go.

0: 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Good to see that places like South Africa are accepting chutney in such a big way. We are singing We Own Summer. And yes, you're truly here just sitting in on the last hour of the Damaka as DJ Ashley makes her way to Central Trinidad, the Ballot Expo. Remember, we're going to be live from 12, just after the news. We're going to be live with some reports from the Ballot Expo.
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0: All right, and let me tell you this, people. Let me tell you this. Of course, another big event is happening. It's coming your way, and it's the final night of, well, it's the entire Kali Yatra Festival, but the final night of the Kali Yatra Festival introduces Bhajan Pan Jamming. You never heard of that before? Well, go and experience it. Bhajan Pan Jamming, a new signature presentation featuring performances by the Phase 2 Junior Steel Orchestra and Rhythm Army. Yes, the Hanuman Chalisa will be chanted by Pandit Anil Maharaj and a group from 6:30 p.m. followed by Kargam Puja and 108 coconut offerings from 8 p.m. Personal offerings are also welcome. Alright, and as I told you, it is definitely all about the big expo, and that is happening. Well, that launches today in a matter of minutes, 23-24 minutes. We'll be there, well, actually just after the news we're going to be there, right? Attention Trinidad, the Ballot Expo celebrates its grand opening today, Friday, August 21st at lot number 4 Chan Ramla Road, Chaguanas, near Food Basket. 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Be there. It starts in less than half an hour, right? And we got Ashley and Shazzy either there or close to being there. so you can look out for that. Yeah, and what else? What else? Let me see here. Okay, right. Well, this CPL celebrate every big moment with Speyburn Single Malt Scotch Whiskey from the Speyside region of Scotland. 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People, so it is time to jump inside your first, since I'm doing this extra hour, your first of two Sangeet Summer Heat playlists, your Java soundtrack, your summer soundtrack, with all the medleys and mashups and all the chutney and suka and dance and pop and Latin and everything else. Yeah, whether you're driving, whether you're at work, you're at home, whatever it is you're doing. This is it, right? A little bit of this, a little bit of that. So we are ready for the first one. Of course, I'll try my best to do another one between 12 and 3. But as you know, we do have some reports from the Ballot Expo then. So let's see. So let's jump inside. Yes, Sangeet Summer Heat playlist.

0: right, we're just about 10 minutes before the top. That was your Sangeet Summer Heat playlist. Hopefully it's the first of two. Depending on how our broadcast runs. And yes, just after the 12 p.m. news, we'll be live. Live and alive. From the Bharat Expo with Shazzy and DJ Ashley, right? So yeah, your Java soundtrack, your summer soundtrack. Tell us what you're liking, what you're loving from the Sangeet Summer Heat playlist. Send us a little WhatsApp. Let us know, right? Gonna take our final break for this hour. Come back to shut it down.
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2: 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Promotion ends 5th September 2026. And of course, it is time to take you back to the Kali Yatra. And yes, this year's Kali Yatra Festival will feature over 100 youths participating. Let me say it properly. 100 youths participating in various stage performances as part of the Yuva Shakti series. Come out and show your support as the next generation of leaders takes the main stage at the NCIC Nagar for Kali Yatra Festival, Krishna Kali, the dance of love and liberation. All right, so look out for this year's Kali Yatra Festival. So let's shut down this hour and make way for the news team. Yes, major news is coming up next.
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0: Good afternoon and welcome to the Midday News here on CNC3 and the TVC Radio Network. I am Bavita Gopalchan. Thank you so much for joining us. A planned protest by the Communication Workers Union outside TSTT's Port of Spain office was cancelled this morning after police contacted the union to withdraw permission for the demonstration. CW Secretary General Joanne Ogier said she was informed by police in a phone call early today that the protest could no longer proceed. Ogier said permission had been granted for the demonstration as recently as yesterday, and she had been told that the union could proceed provided the protest remained peaceful. However, she said she was later informed that the authorities had not considered the 500-meter restriction on public protests under the state of emergency regulations. Now, the regulations prohibit public protests or demonstrations within 500 meters of several designated locations, including the Ministry of Finance at the Eric Williams Financial Complex on Independence Square. The ministry is a block from that location where the CWU planned to demonstrate. Ogier said the union was therefore forced to call off the protest. Meanwhile, Pan on the Avenue has been cancelled, with organizers saying they could not secure enough funding and infrastructure to stage the annual Steel Pan celebration along Arapita Avenue. But organizers have left the door open for the event to be revived if government or corporate Trinidad and Tobago steps forward with the support needed to close the remaining gaps. The Woodburg St. James Community Association announced the cancellation yesterday, saying it had spent months seeking funding and support for the event originally scheduled for Independence Day, that is on August 31st. The event was moved to August 30th after the Ministry of Culture decided Independence Day. Chairperson Ayana Garcia told CNC3 News the change created additional challenges, with some government-provided infrastructure promised to Pan on the Avenue later having to be withdrawn because it was needed to prepare for the government's August 31st event. Well, Homeland Security Minister Raj Alexander says that an arrest is imminent as investigations continue into several bomb threats across Trinidad and Tobago earlier this week. Speaking with CNC3 News during a road traffic exercise this morning, Alexander confirmed the police were closing in on the suspect, but declined to give any further details.
1: Try to keep these things. Listen, when you do an investigation, you can't tell everybody anything. When I tell you what we have, you're going to tell me about the public. The suspect is watching. He's saying, oh, I need to duck left, I need to duck right. You have to be careful what you say to people now, you know.
0: Another threat resulted in the evacuation of several government buildings and a commercial shopping plaza earlier this week, as officers of the police special branch continue the inquiries. An independent senator is rejecting suggestions that the government's 30 Joint Police Army posts is simply ZOSO under another name. Senator Dr. Marlene Atz believes the two initiatives are different. In Atz's view, ZOSO applied to specific areas and gave authorities specific powers within those areas. However, she tells CNC3 News that she wants clarity on who will have command and control at the joint post and what powers soldiers will exercise, particularly after the state of emergency ends, and what systems will be in place for oversight and accountability. As is also questioning how the 30 posts will be funded and the estimated annual cost of operating them. On to some other developments now. Hoteliers in Tobago are bracing for a rough October as the island has been placed under a drought warning by the Met Office. Public Utilities Minister Barry Bedarit has revealed water restrictions will be announced as authorities manage the supplies. Upgrades to the Hillsborough Water Treatment Plant are expected to recover close to 5 million gallons of water per day. However, stakeholders remain concerned as an influx of visitors for the annual carnival will be heightened. Now, the Chamber of Industry and Commerce is imploring members to expand their water storage and prepare for the worst. Moving on, our University of

Trinidad and Tobago Chairman Professor Dr. Selwyn Kujo says the university will once again include Indian cultural performances in its emancipation celebrations next year, despite the controversy surrounding this year's event. The inclusion of East Indian dance and song at this year's celebration sparked debate over whether an emancipation event should focus exclusively on the African experience of slavery. But the UTT chairman says the intention was to highlight the similarities between African slavery and Indian indentureship, and to show that people with different histories of exploitation can come together to overcome their shared experiences. Kujo says he stands by the decision despite the criticism. Well, Belmont police were called to a crime scene today where they found the body of a man identified as Williams. A district medical officer was called in who declared Williams dead. Investigators found a spent 9mm shell and two 45 caliber shells at the scene. No motive has been established for what police believe may be a murder. Now, this is the second time in 1 week the criminals were reported to be wearing clothing resembling official police gear. Early on Wednesday morning, a 26-year-old Diego Martin man was beaten and robbed by a group of bandits who identified themselves as police officers, one of whom he reported was wearing a bulletproof vest bearing the markings. Police. Let's take a short break. We'll be right back.

0: 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Integrity. The Expendables. The Expendables.
1: Yes, people. It's just about 9:30 after 12 o'clock. Welcome to the lunchtime hour. Welcome officially to the big show on a Friday. Yeah, it's great to have you guys locked in. And as promised, we do have some reports coming from the big launch of the Bharat Expo out there for Chan Ramlal Road in Chaguanas, right next to the Food Basket location there. And of course, as I said, we do have Shazzy and DJ Ashley there. Yes, we are Sangeet 106. This is our Sangeet on Summer. Right, so it looks like Shazzy and Ashley, and of course, a big up Stamian as well. They are ready. So let's take you across right now to the grand launch of the Bharat Expo in Chaguanas. So ladies, new,
2: right?
1: And fella, I know there's some fellas, over to you.
2: Who is thinking, you know what? We've been in TNT all our life.
3: Yeah.
2: Let me try something new. I think now is a good time to try something new.
3: Mm.
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4: 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Attention Trinidad, make the Bharat Expo your new shopping destination. That's where we're at. We're at the grand opening of the Bharat Expo, and we're celebrating today with you. It's Friday, 21st of August, and we are here to bring you everything that the Bharat Expo has to offer. Where are we located? Well, come on down right now, as they're convenient located at lot number 4, Chan Ramlal Road, Chaguanas. This is near Food Basket, and we are bringing you everything that they've got to offer here for the opening and right down from now until, that's right. 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We've got men's and women's ethnic wear, beautiful jewelry, premium perfumes, stylish footwear, puja items, chic home furnishings, and so much more. If you're wondering what much more, well, let me tell you, I will be going into details from now until 3 p.m. Ashley and I will be here giving you guys, Ashley's spinning the tunes. I offered to, you know, lend my DJ services, but she says, you know what, Shaz, you give the people the information and I'll bring the tunes. So I have faith in her. Y'all have faith in her too, right? So guys, we've got authentic Indian dishes and delicacies as well, so you can enjoy premium customer service and, of course, take advantage of clean sanitary powder room facilities for your comfort. Yeah, they're giving you a shopping experience in comfort and style. So you're getting everything you need under one roof here at the Bharat Expo. Now, don't worry about it. We've got you covered from 9 a.m. to 9 p.m. So if you're catching me at work right now, or maybe you're on a journey that you can't really, you know, turn from right at this moment, here's what. They've got you covered from 9 a.m. to 9 p.m. It's the Bharat Expo launch. It's happening all day long, right here at lot number 4, Chan Ramlal Road in Chaguanas. Don't forget, that's near Food Basket. So, of course, I'll be giving you some more in-depth details as to how to get here, where you're going to find us in case you're not from in or around the area. Yeah, definitely going to have you covered when it comes to giving you all the information that you need. My team is here. We're set up. We're ready. We're waiting for every single one of you. So, whatever it is you're looking for, yeah, we've got it here. I've got confidence. And just in case you're wondering, you know, you have things in mind that, Shazzy, I don't know what am I getting? Don't worry. I am here till 3 p.m. that is, to bring you guys in-depth details as to what you can get, around what prices you're looking at, whatever, men, women, children, home, anything that you're looking for. I'll bring you guys some more details on it a little bit later on. But for now, I'm tossing it back to Big Daddy because I'm going to get walking around and, of course, see how much information I can gather for you guys because I want you. I want you to hear and I want you to know what you're getting yourself into. And I promise you, it's going to be a day of savings, fun, excitement, and shopping. So come on down, meet up with DJ Ashley and I, and let's have a fun date. It's the Barrett Expo launch happening all day today. That address again, number 4 Chan Ramlal Road in Chaguanas. You don't want to miss the opportunity to come on down and meet up with us. Big Daddy, it's back to you.
1: Thank you very much, Shazzy. And yes, you can tell in, of course, her voice, the excitement in her voice, that everything is really and truly happening at the Barrett Expo. It's the grand launch, the big launch happening right now in Chaguanas, Chan Ramlal Road, right? So go and check them out. And she told you they've got every single thing. And we have another report coming up for you in a few minutes. Let me tell you exactly when. I believe it's in the next... in the next few minutes, yeah, all right. So, lots of reports, right, coming your way. Yeah, the next one is 10 minutes from now. So look out for that. So in the meantime, we're going to give you more information on what's happening at the Barrett Expo and a couple of other messages. When we come back, we'll try and drop a tune before we head back to Shazzy and Ashley at the Barrett Expo launch.
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So we are singing We on Summer. So big up to Raj out there, New York City. Blessings to you, bro. And Crystal Food Delight. Blessings to you guys as well. Shouting out Crystal, Yusuf, and Karishma. Driving and blasting the music. Nice, nice. La, la, la, la, la, la, la, la, la. Happy birthday to Diane. And yeah, that's Diane. Also want to wish Brian and Miss Tara from Low Cost a great Friday and wonderful weekend from Yesha. All right. Blessings to all of you and happy birthday, Diane. Cake, balloon, ice cream, pinata, party bag, full works. And many, many more. Lira Gopal, what's going on, BT? It's a big up my client, Cindy Lachman. A wonderful day today. Blessings to both of you, all right? Tara and Petersfield, blessings to you as well.

0: Yeah, that's a man, Sunil Ramchandra, with a very, very big tune. And let me go straight into some messages for you guys. Give you some great information here. It's Oil and Music again. And this year, the vibes are bigger than ever. Entertainment galore with the best of Trinbago and then some. Where else could you witness Exodus sharing the stage with Super Blue, Skiffle alongside KMC, Ding Dong paying tribute to the legendary Blacks, the sweet harmonies of Kutine and Freetown, mixed up with some Three Canal and Boom Boom Room to send the place mad. The Prince of Pan, Joshua Rigrello, performing with Mila Caribe. That's the magic of Trinbago all on one stage. The Ultimate Food and Music Festival returns Sunday, August 30th, the day before the public holiday. 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And yes, attention Trinidad, make the Bharat Expo your new shopping destination. We're getting ready for yet another capsule report. Remember, it's a grand opening, the big launch today, Friday, August 21st, at lot number 4, Chan Ramlal Road, Shagwanas, near Food Basket. 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Friday, August 21st is the date, which is today. So be there, go and check them out. We're getting ready for yet another report with Shazzy and DJ Ashley. They're standing by. As soon as they're ready, we'll be crossing over to them to give you another report, all right? All right, they say we good. We good to go. All right, so let's take you across for report number 2 at the Bharat Expo with Shazzy and DJ Ashley.
1: Again, we bring you greetings from the Bharat Expo. It's the grand opening. Yeah, we touched base with you guys a little bit earlier on, and I am here once again to tell you all that you can experience once you come on down to the Bharat Expo. And let me tell you, the grand opening is already kicked off, and we have got so many beautiful smiling faces ready and waiting to serve you once you come on down and to help you. The best customer service, you're going to be getting it here at the Bharat Expo. Don't forget, 9 a.m. to 9 p.m., that is our times. Those are our times where we will be serving you and giving you the very best with your shopping experience. Now, I say, when I tell you, I came here to work, and most likely I will be leaving here shopping, because I feel like on the inside, for those of you who are catching me on Singit 106.1 FM, and for those of you who are hearing me right now on the outside of where we're located, I can tell you this much. The inside of here is absolutely gorgeous with these amazing pieces. Men's, women's, kids, we've got signature perfumes. When I tell you inside here smells amazing, yeah, I'll be getting to that perfume section in a short bit. But I'm here at my first booth, and I can tell you that you will not be disappointed once you walk through these doors. Absolutely gorgeous pieces are just greeting you as soon as you walk through these doors. Now, some of these pieces look like bridal pieces, but I know for a fact that maybe they're not bridal pieces. You can attend wedding in these, but yeah, you're just going to be standing out. So as soon as you walk through the doors, you are greeted with some of the most exquisite pieces in chalwars. We're seeing gararas, we're seeing lehengas, so many wonderful pieces, and I'm sure we're going to dive into the prices as well. So I can tell you, you know what you're looking at, what you're looking forward to. Oh, that sari is screaming my name. And in case you're wondering, yeah, it's a lot number 4, Chan Ramlal Road in Shagwanas. That's near Food Basket. So if you are coming up the highway, and that is northbound, then you're going to take the exit where you would normally exit by Food Basket. That's after the Endeavor flyover. And you're going to be making the immediate left. Once you make the left, you're going to be seeing all the signs just before Food Basket. And there you are. I will bring you some more in-depth details as to how to get here if you're going southbound. But let me tell you, make that trip. Add it to your to-do list, especially today, because I know they've got a lot happening today with the grand opening. And you won't want to miss it. You definitely don't want to miss it. So DJ Ashley is here giving us some music as well. So your shopping experience just went from 100 to 106. That is the promise that I give you once you come on down to the Barrett Expo. So many wonderful merchants already set up as beautiful smiling faces at the door. They're ready and waiting to serve. You know, I spoke to the security a little bit earlier on, and I was guaranteed that, yes, your shopping experience is definitely going to be worth it. It's going to be a safe and secure environment. So all you have to do is add it to your to-do list today, which it should have already been, right? Yeah, it's at the top of your list. The Barrett Expo launch happening right here in Chaguanas. And we're giving you a whole lot of wonderful merchants right here on site with the very best exquisite pieces, prices, and everything else you need on the one roof. Definitely worth the trip. Oof, yeah, boy. My money is, every time I walk a little further, I feel like my wallet, yeah, it gets lighter and lighter because I'm seeing things that I need to buy, not just for me, but for my entire family. I'm seeing my nephew is going to look absolutely amazing in this kurta piece. It's yellow. Yellow happens to be one of his favorite colors. I know he's going to look amazing in that. And Diwali is coming up as well. So if you've got a wedding to go to, you've got any pujas on your list coming up, definitely come and check them out. It's the Barrett Expo launch. We'll be here all day long, 9 a.m. to 9 p.m. Those are our times, and you don't want to miss it. I am going to take a walk and bring you guys some more updates. Yeah, it's strictly me just going through and experiencing everything for you guys to bring you back some information. It's not me going shopping at all. Well, maybe, just maybe. So guys, come on down to the Barrett Expo launch. We're here in Chaguanas all day long. I'll bring you some more details with some of our merchants, speak to some of them, and definitely gonna let you know what you can look forward to and how you can come and make your shopping experience that much better. Big Daddy, it's back to you in studio.
0: Thank you very much, Shazzy, Ashley, and Tamian, the entire team down there at the Ballot Expo launch. Remember, it's happening at lot number 4, Chan Ramlal Road in Chaguanas, next to Food Basket. Just right next to the Food Basket, opposite the Food Basket. So check them out right now. The grand opening, grand launch is happening today. And we are there till 3 p.m. with Shazzy, Ashley, Stamian, and the entire team. All right, so what we're going to do is take another break and come back and try to squeeze in some tunes before we head back to Shazzy and Ashley.
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5: She says, be there, and we are there. Of course, from 12 all the way until 3, we are there in terms of bringing you reports, the action, the entertainment, all the information, everything you need, the boots, the owners, all the goods and services, all the surprises, all the giveaways, everything is happening at the Bharat Expo launch, and we have another report coming your way in just about 14 minutes or so. 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
2: Right, people. So about 12 and a half before the top of the hour. And in a couple minutes, we'll be crossing back to Shazzy, Ashley and Stamian live at the Bharat Expo for yet another report. It's the grand opening today, the grand launch. All right. But before we do that, big up to Kevin. Yes. Good afternoon and Sitaram to you, Kevin. Blessings to you and your family. And I hope your day is going as well as it should be. All right. Happy, fabulous, fantastic Friday to you, Kevin. Blessings to the entire family. Baby girl in El Dorado, blessings to you. All right. So, well, you know, these are things that are all part of life. We all have to do it. Yes. I can understand how you're feeling and everything. But I'm glad you're locked on to Sangeet 106 SOS for all the comfort. All right. Baby girl in El Dorado, hope everything gets better and better with not only time, but, you know, with friends and family around and, of course, with Sangeet as well in your life, as always. And Tara, Master Salim is not on right now. Tara, are you listening to the right station? Okay. Big up to Tara out there in Petersfield. Alrighty then. Okay.

any second now, we should be ready to cross to Shazzy and Ashley for the final report of this hour. We still have more reports in the next hour and in my final hour, all the way until 3 p.m., all right? It's all about the Bharat Expo launch, the grand opening today. And we are there 12 to 3 p.m. All the information, all the goodies, giveaways, everything and so much more.

0: Expo launch right about now. Shazzy, DJ Ashley, and Stamian, let's take it over to you guys now.
1: Hello, my lovelies. Yup, I'm back at it, guys. I got to take a walk through, and I cannot wait to bring you some more info because setup is still happening here, right? They're ready and waiting for you. But some of the pieces that they're now adding to the display is absolutely gorgeous. Coming to you live from the Barrett Expo launch in Chaguanas, where we are inviting you. Come on down, bring your entire family, and let's shop, shop, shop. 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Amazing prices, amazing discounts. They've got so much happening today, and you don't want to miss it. Now, I spoke to you guys a little bit earlier on as to where we're located. Now, let me bring you some more detailed information, because some people may be coming from south, some are coming from north, some are coming from central, right here, and it's easier for you. You know exactly where you're coming. So for the people who are like, Shazzy, please, please give me some directions. I want to know where I'm coming. I want to come and meet up with you guys, and I want to shop. I want to come and shop at the Barrett Expo Lodge. Let me tell you, if you're coming from south and you're heading northbound on the highway, very simple. You pass the Endeavor flyover, you take that exit after the Endeavor flyover, and that's going to be on your left. You take the exit on your left, and immediately when you turn, you're going to take the immediate left after that. You can't miss it. The sign is huge. We have put it up there for everyone to see, even as far as people into Endeavor past the gas station is going to see the beautiful sign that says the Barrett Expo just before Food Basket. So if you know where Food Basket is, that's going to help you out. But if you're coming from the north and you're like, Shazzy, how do I get there? The drive seems to be... No, it's really, really simple, guys. If you're coming from the north, here's what you're going to do. You're going to pass the Endeavor flyover and take the cutoff to the roundabout. Yeah, as soon as you pass the Endeavor flyover, take the left, the exit off the highway, and you're by the first roundabout. When you get to that first roundabout, you take the first exit, and then you take the left onto the flyover. So you're going onto the flyover, you're driving all the way down to the gas station, and you make the right by the gas station. You can either take the immediate right after that, and you pass through that back road, or so they would call it, Chan Ramla Road, and you pass Food Basket. Immediately after Food Basket, we're on the right. If not, and you get to the gas station, you make the right, you're going to drive straight around as if you're going back to the highway, and you take the right just before the exit to the highway. We're on the left once you take that right. Yeah, we're on the left. Can't miss it. You're going to be seeing the huge sign, as I mentioned, and that's it. That's as simple as it gets. Did I make that simple for you? Yeah, I'm sure I did. So that is the directions to how to get here to the Chan Ramlal, number 4 Chan Ramlal Road, the Barrett Expo. The launch is happening here. Now, a little bit earlier on, we had, you know, the opening puja. I saw that, you know, of course, everything starts and ends with God. So they would have blessed everything. So you're coming into an environment, of course, that started and it will end with God. So it's safe, secure. We've got secured parking for you. Yeah, lots and lots of parking. So you're definitely, you know, covered when it comes to that. And the environment is just absolutely beautiful. DJ Ashley blazing the music for us here. So you're coming to shop and dance and enjoy the atmosphere, the environment. So many beautiful things happening here at the Barrett Expo launch. So guys, don't miss the opportunity to come on down. I gave you the directions, and to come, I will be bringing you those prices and those pieces and talking to some of our merchants to find out, you know, what else that is not catching my eye that I'm not seeing, because there's so much, and you just get so lost in looking at the wonderful pieces that they have. I will be talking to them so that you guys can get some in-depth, you know, details and information as to what you can expect once you come on down and chat with some of our merchants. And I'm sure on top of, you know, all the amazing prices that they have right now on the pieces, they're definitely going to work something out for you once you come on down here. Listen, y'all, I am in heaven because I feel like this is my playground today. This is my playground today. I get to work and I get to shop and I get to see things that, you know, maybe Diwali is coming up. I'm looking forward to buying some new pieces to get out there. And I feel like this is the place that I'm going to get everything. You're going to get for pujas. You're going to get for weddings. You're going to get for, you know, just simple events that you may have to attend. Even temple wear, you're going to get it here. So as extravagant or as simple your event may be, and you're looking to shop for that event, definitely come on down and visit us at the Barrett Expo.

0: The launch is happening today, kicked off already. Lots of beautiful faces. People are coming in, walking through, getting to talk to our merchants, and shopping, just shopping in fine style. That should be you. That definitely should be you. So if you want that to be you, come on down and meet us here at the Barrett Expo Lodge. Big Daddy, it's back to you.
1: Thank you very, very much, Shazzy. And thank you, DJ Ashley, running some big tunes in the background there. Big up Stamian as well, the whole team, the whole crew. And that was the final report for this hour. We have more reports coming up in the next hour and the final hour as well, because we are taking you all the way till 3 p.m. The Bharat Expo launch, it's happening today. The grand opening happening today, all right? And they'll be open till 9 p.m. So it is time to shut down this hour. And yeah, big up to all those getting ready for all the TKR CPL games. Yeah, there's a big one tomorrow. Then the games to follow, 28th, 29th, and 31st of August. All will be live on CNC3, all right? So get ready for that. Look out for those replays, those games, and of course the other games will be replayed as well the day after the games, all right, at 1 p.m. And of course, you can check cnc3live.com for the games as well. Check CNC3 social media for all the match schedules. TKR. Said the next game will have the next day, sorry, my bad, we'll have all the replays at 1 p.m. Get the highlights as well. CNC3 Cricket Lives Here. All right, so time to shut it down.

attacking on your matak. Welcome to hour number two of the big show on a Fafa Friday. We're just standing by for the first report in this hour. But we are live, well, we will be live, at the Bharat Expo launch. Lot number 4, Chan Ramla Road in Chaguanas, right next to the food basket location there. So get ready for that. As I said, we have Shazzy, Ashley, Stamian, the entire team. The

And yeah, don't forget as well, we have been reminding you about the CPL. Right, the next live game on CNC3 is tomorrow evening. Next live TKR match, right?

0: Right, so it looks like the team is ready, Shazzy, Ashley and Stamian. So let's take it across to them right now. Over to you guys.
1: Such amazing music right here at the Barrett Expo. Courtesy DJ Ashley, making the shopping experience one like no other. I promise you, there may be a lot of expos, but there is not one like the Barrett Expo. Especially today, we're bringing you the very best shopping experience. From now until, it's the Barrett Expo launch happening here at number 4 Chan Ramla Road in Chaguanas. Now, as promised, we've got a lot of merchants here, and I am going to be bringing them in my bacchanal because I cannot be here alone. No. I need company, and I need company to chat with me a little bit and talk about all the wonderful pieces. Maybe they will know things that I don't know, so definitely I want to chat with them and find out about the amazing pieces. Listen, when I tell you, catching my eyes, yeah, you don't need glasses to see that these are absolutely gorgeous. So I'm going to be walking on over, and tell us your name. I've got who with me? Tell us your name.
2: My name is Rahul.
1: Rahul. Oh, he said that so of Shah Rukh Khanish. Rahul, I love it. Where's Anjani? Rahul? Okay, so Rahul is here with me, and Rahul is going to be telling me about some of these amazing pieces. Tell us what you have to offer here.
2: I have a garara, lehenga, and sarees, children's salwar, men's kurta tops, ladies' salwar, all this have that one.
1: So you have something for everyone here, the entire family?
2: Yeah, all the family, yeah.
1: All the family. So mommy, daddy, aja, aji, nanny.
2: Everyone you get here.
1: Everyone. So tell me a little bit about these beautiful pieces that you have here. Can you give us, you know, some prices that you can start?
2: I have 200 to 3500, all the price range I have it. All the color, all the design.
1: All the colors, all the designs, every single price range. We work with everybody's budget.
2: Like 200, like $100, and like 3500, 1500, all the prices there. Children garara, children salwar also I have it.
1: So, I mean, I'm looking at these pieces, and to me, I can get married in these. So we're looking at, you know, from simple all the way to extravagant to bridal pieces.
2: Like 2000.
1: So we can definitely, brides and grooms can definitely come on and shop for their wedding as well.
2: Yes.
1: So I love this piece. I absolutely love this, and I feel like I'm working for free today because I feel like I might have to purchase something. I absolutely love this, but it looks a little big on me. So are there like your tailoring, you know?
2: Like that tailor. Tailor have to fix it for one time.
1: Well, see? So we've got you covered. So if you think that, you know, this piece, wow, I love it, but it looks a little too big for me, they've got tailoring happening on the spot. So you're definitely covered when it comes to making sure that your beautiful signature piece fits you absolutely amazing when you leave here. So thank you so much, Rahul, for chatting with us. And I'm sure you guys, well, as soon as you walk through the doors of the Barrett Expo, Rahul is located on the immediate right. So as you walk through and you see these wonderful pieces greeting you by the door, yeah, just know that Rahul is here and he has the best pieces for you. So thank you so much, Rahul. We look forward. Tell the people something. Tell them come on down to the Barrett Expo.
2: Yeah, they come here to buy something here.
1: Thank you so much, Rahul. Guys, Rahul, don't think Rahul is shy. Rahul may sound a little bit shy, but he has the most amazing smile. And I promise you, when you come on down to the Barrett Expo, Rahul is going to be greeting you with that wonderful smile. When I tell you, I'm looking at the... Now I changed my mind from that to this one, and I'm looking at this piece, and this piece looks absolutely amazing. You know what? Maybe you can come on down and get 2-3 pieces, yeah. Because if you're like me, and you're indecisive, and you're like, Shaz, I'm seeing so many pieces here that I don't know. Just get them all. Come on down and let's give you a brand new wardrobe here at the Barrett Expo. So look for Rahul when you come. I'll be chatting with some more of our merchants, and they're hard at work. If once you come on in, you're going to be seeing them hard at work, just waiting for you, ready and waiting to serve you. It's the Barrett Expo launch here at lot number 4, Chan Ramla Road in Chaguanas. Big Daddy, it's back to you.
0: Thank you very much, Shazzy, Ashley, Stamie, and the whole team. Bharat Expo launch. And yeah, we are there with reports till 3 p.m. today. So look out for the next report coming your way in a few minutes. All right, in just a few minutes, we'll be bringing you that next report. But in the meantime, let me give you some other information that is happening. Of course, lots of things happening all over Trinidad and Tobago, and I know for sure that one of them is the Kali Yatra. All right, yes, the Kali Yatra, and yeah, let me just tell you, the UK's number one bhajan jam vocalist Bhavik Haria is coming to Kali Yatra Festival signature Friday night as we celebrate Krishna Janamastami. And yeah, you can enjoy an amazing cast of local and international performers, including Rana and Suzanne Mohip, Akash and Sheetal Kahl, Kimlin Budram, Kappy Keys, Shiv Shakti Dance Company, Krishna Kala Dance Academy, and more. Hosted by Sangeet 106.1 FM's very own DJ Ashley. Alright, so get ready for that. And people, let me also tell you about what's happening inside the Razari Zone. Yes, you want to be there. 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

0: Rick Graham, Maha Productions.
1: Yeah, the Dil Sona medley doing well for Rick Graham. Nice medley. So we're getting ready for yet another report from the Barrett Expo. It's the big launch, the grand opening today. We've got Shazzy, DJ Ashley, Stamian, the whole team there. Just standing by. Should be getting the signal. They are ready. Good to go. Let's take it over to them right about now. The Barrett Expo launch with the team. Team, it's over to you.
2: We are back at it. But this time, I am where everything sparkles and glitters and just catches your eyes and your heart. And when I tell you, it is absolutely gorgeous on this end of the Barrett Expo. Now, I'm looking at jewelry. We can't have these beautiful outfits without the complimentary jewelry that absolutely matches all so perfectly. So, where am I at? Shazzy is in the jewelry section. You all know I love a good jewel, I love a good sparkle, and I'm absolutely blown away by the breath taking view of their jewelry section. Now I'm looking at these beautiful bangles. Bangles galore. Every size, every design, every color that you can think about, you're going to get it here at this jewelry corner. Now I'm seeing some beautiful bangles here. I've never seen anything like some of these designs. So it's not like, you know, if anything that's regular. Yeah, they've definitely gone out to give you guys some of

Now I'm moving along and I'm seeing some bracelets as well. Yeah, if you don't want that that fit of all the bangles on your hand, some of you say, oh, I've got so much work to do, I don't want the jingling. Yeah, they've got simple bracelets as well. If you're into, you know, something a little bit more simple, definitely they've got the bracelets for you. Now they've got rhinestones. Y'all love the shiny rhinestones. They've got pearls, they've got it in crystals. Absolutely gorgeous. Now I'm looking at some of these other pieces here. You've got a little Western style to it. So even if you're looking for things that complement your Western outfits, yeah, they've got it here for you. Now moving along on this wonderful, beautifully decked off table of jewelry, I'm seeing pieces of, you know, chains. We've got necklaces. We've got anklets as well. We have those hand pieces that you absolutely can adorn all your wonderful outfits with, and so much more. They've got, I'm seeing here, if you're the type of person that buys and puts aside when events happen, for when holidays happen, I'm seeing Raksha Bandhans here, I'm seeing Rakhis.

0: season, especially if you're attending a wedding, if you're a bride and you're looking for that bridal piece. Yeah, we've got the bridal piece. The necklaces here, the matching sets. They've got the earrings to fit. And when I tell you, you are going to want to see these for yourself, because there's only so much that I can tell you about the jewelry pieces. Let's talk anklets. Let's talk anklets, because I absolutely love a good anklet that sits so beautifully on my feet. I love the look of it. I love the aesthetic of wearing an anklet. So maybe that's you. Maybe that's you and you're like, oh yes, I need a new pair of anklets. I am going to come on down to the Barrett Expo to get just that. Absolutely gorgeous. Definitely want to come and check out their jewelry section. So, as promised, yeah, the jewelry section is not going to disappoint you. They've got amazing prices on those bangles, chains, necklaces, hair pieces, anything that you're looking for to adorn yourself together with your beautifully paired outfit that you're going to get right here at the Barrett Expo. So, we spoke a little bit about, you know, the female, the wonderful woman's attire. But let's talk about the males. Yeah, we've got the gents covered as well. So if you're looking for a kurta or whatever it is you're looking for, just maybe a little kurta shirt. I'm seeing some kurta shirts here. And wow, the material. I am loving the feel of this. So you're not just, you know, you're not just wanting to look amazing in what you purchase at the Barrett Expo. You want that comfort paired with the style. So I can promise you that you're going to get comfort. It's breathable material. It looks amazing. It looks so comfortable. I feel like I can wear some of these as well. Yeah, definitely. I can purchase maybe one or two, because I'm always outside doing some sort of event. So for around Diwali season, which is coming up in a short bit's time. So maybe definitely I can look into buying some of these, because they're affordable. They're priced really, really affordable for you, so that, you know, you can get more than one. You can come, you can get one, two, three. If you are outside like I am, especially around Diwali time, you're going to want to get an entire week of outfits put aside so that you don't have to worry. You can get all of that right here at the Barrett Expo. So come on down and you can talk to some of our representatives. They've got you covered with the information in case you're wondering, you know, what is going to suit you. You can try on right here, see how it looks, see how it feels, and don't just take my word for it. Come and see and feel for yourself. Wonderful outfits for the men. I'm looking at an entire section here dedicated to the men. We're seeing the turbans as well. So we've got headpieces, we've got the entire full outfits, we've got the kurta shirts alone. Whatever it is you're looking for, we will have you covered. Leaving here saving and, of course, pleased with your purchase at the Barrett Expo. So the place to be is the Barrett Expo. The launch is happening today. We've kicked things off here. DJ Ashley giving us some great music. She's in the corner. DJ Ashley, is that a dance I'm seeing? Y'all need to come on down here and see DJ Ashley bust some moves too, you know. So we've got you covered with the entertainment and, of course, the great prices, the wonderful smiling faces, great customer service. And I got to send some shots going out to my security, because I know he's hard at work on the outside making sure that you guys can shop safe and secure. Parking is available right at the front of the building, so come on down, park comfortably, shop safely, and of course save smartly when you come to the Barrett Expo. Meet me here at lot number 4, Chan Ramal Road in Chaguanas. Daddy, it's back to you.
1: That was yet another report from the Barrett Expo. And of course, we've got Shazzy, DJ Ashley, Stamian, the whole team there representing Sangeet 106. This is us and representing Sangeet Oons Summer. So we'll be back there with them in about 22. My maths is all over the place. We're going to be back there in less than 20 minutes. In about 17, 18 minutes, we should be heading back there. Let me just remind you again, the biggest party in sport is here. 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

So that was your Sangeet Samaheet playlist. Just completed the second one in four. Well, it will be 4 hours when I'm done today. Nisha M with the Forget. Look out for more until Friday, September 4th, all right? Gonna take a little break right now. Come back with yet another report from the Bharat Expo.

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2: All right, so we're just standing by, getting ready for final report this hour. 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With all the great bargains and specials and all the goods and services, lots of giveaways and so much more. 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

0: until 9 p.m. daily, 9 a.m. to 9 p.m. So they're making sure for all our wonderful working class, if you guys got work right now and you're saying, Shazzy, I want to come, you've got enough time. We've got you covered. So I'm here with a beautiful young lady, and she's going to be talking a little bit with us about the Barrett Expo launch. Can you tell the people your name?
1: Hi, 106.1. It's wonderful to have you all here and share this inaugural ceremony with you all. I'm Geetika Sukhija from the Bharat Expo.
0: So, Geeta, we are here. Namaste to you. Namaste. And, of course, thank you so much for having us here with you guys for such an auspicious occasion, the opening, and, of course, giving the people a shopping experience like no other. Tell us, how did you guys come about with the idea of the Bharat Expo?
1: Yeah, so... Being Trinidad and Tobago has a very cultural connection with India and the history, and everything connects. And every time we visited Trinidad and Tobago, it was like you're visiting your own homeland, similar people,
0: aww,
1: you know, liking same taste and food and the love for Indian outfits, culture, Diwali time. I was here last year, Diwali time, and it was a brilliant experience, and the kind of response we got about our goods and everything here was just exquisite. So we just wanted to provide another, you know, one of a kind, a different experience for the people of Trinidad and Tobago, something where they can just come up and experience the Indian culture, the food. So we have a restaurant called The Taste of Bharat here,
0: right,
1: which not today, but in a day or two it will be in function. And We really promise to offer delicacies from all over India and authentic Indian taste, first of all. And we have nice bride and groom, outfits here to offer from various people and outlets from India, and offering from various parts of the country the kind of outfits, the suit, shalwars, gararas, lehengas, bridal wear, party wear, or any matiko night, anything that you want to experience, you can just come down to the Bharat Expo. And we have nice, you know, handloom, and we have nice home furnishings, some footwear is coming up soon. We have great kids wear as well, and anything, any festival, Hindu festival, or being at Christmas time or Ganesh Utsav, anything, you can just drop by, have a look, experience, and it will talk for itself for sure. I promise.
0: Definitely.
1: I
0: already feel it here. I feel so much love and excitement with every single merchant that is here. You can see their love for the Indian culture, and I love that you connected on the love for the Indian culture through the eyes of Trinidad and Tobago.
1: Definitely.
0: And experiencing, you know, the Indian culture, which you guys would have been accustomed to, but seeing it in a different light from Trinidad,
1: yes,
0: and wanting to bring even more of India to Trinidad. And we love that. We love that you decided to do this Bharat Expo especially, and give us all the different merchants with, you know, the clothing and the culture. And I know there's a puja section as well that we can get. So anything they're looking for, they can definitely get it here.
1: Yeah, it's a one-stop station for you for your puja needs, your puja requirements. So we have a nice puja store here. It have oils, diyas, all of puja samagri. So anything that you need related to puja, anything you need for your festivals to wear, anything that you need for your home to look nice curtains, nice bed sheets. So you can just come down and have a look and experience. And also we promise for you to have a beautiful experience. We have AC indoors. We have powder room, very sanitary powder room. We have food. We have restaurants. So anything that you need, it's
0: everything.
1: Right here.
0: It's an entire shopping experience that you guys are giving people, a different shopping experience.
1: Yes.
0: Because it's not that you're just coming to get clothing. You're coming to get your wear, your jewelry, accessories. You're coming to dine. You're coming to shop. You're coming to enjoy the music. You're coming to enjoy the vibe. And, of course, the great prices that you guys have to offer here with all the merchants.
1: Yes.
0: Now, you look absolutely beautiful.
1: Thank you.
0: I love your outfit. Now, I'm sure anybody who walks in here is going to look at Geeta like, I wonder if they have Geeta's outfit for purchase, because she looks absolutely gorgeous. I'm sure you guys can help
1: us
0: out with something
1: so
0: like that.
1: Yes. If people want it, we'll get it for you. You tell us what you want, we'll get it for you direct from India. Shipments are arriving every month. We have containers coming up. So anything that you need, you can place orders in advance as well. We can get it for you. And also we have a large variety of things. So just come down, have

0: a look and just
1: so tell me this. Tell the people. I told them about the opening times, which is 9 a.m. to 9 p.m. Yeah. Can we come here any day, every day, and get the Bharat Expo open?
0: Every day. We are working very hard here. So we are open from 9 a.m. to 9 p.m. Just waiting for you all to interact with you, to share with you what we are offering. So it's open every day, Monday to Sunday, Monday to Monday, every day. Come any day and just experience. It's your holiday. Just come down here, chill, relax with your family, with your friends. Just come down. Yeah.
1: Geeta is insisting that her team at the Bharat Expo is not going to sleep because they are here to serve you. Thank you so much, Geeta, for having us here and, of course, for bringing India to Trinidad in a different light, a different style. Yeah. I can't wait for those of you on the outside who are locked on listening to Singeet 106.1 FM. The place to be is the Bharat Expo. I think Geeta did a fantastic job in encouraging you to come on down to the Bharat Expo. We'll be here until 3 p.m., but the Bharat Expo does not close until 9 p.m. So again, if you're catching me, wherever you're catching me from, and you're hearing my voice, come to the Bharat Expo. That's all I need to say. I'll bring you some more updates as to what you guys can look forward to when you come on down here and give you the encouragement that you need. It's the Bharat Expo, located number 4 Chan Ramlal Road in Chagonas, near Food Basket. 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
2: Thank you very much, Shazzy, and the entire team down there, Ashley and Stamian. And of course, in the next hour, we got some more reports from the Bharat Expo launch time to shut down.

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This is us. From sunrise to sunset, we own every beat of summer. Sagit owns summer.

0: So yes, people, we are getting ready for yet another report from the Barrett Expo launch. Number four, lot number four, Chan Ramla Road in Chicago's next to Food Basket. We have Shazzy, DJ Ashley, and Stamian standing by. So they are ready. Shall we tell Uncle Sam take a little break? We'll come back to Uncle Sam a little later on. It's time to go down to the Barrett Expo launch.
1: Ashley is doing the needful hair. Thank you so much, Big Daddy. I am at the Barrett Expo alongside my very gorgeous, super talented DJ, Ashley, and she's bringing the music. She just played one of my favorite songs, Mujhse Shaadi Karogi. What does that mean? What does that mean? You all know what it means. Will you marry me? Now, that alone put me in the mood to attend somebody's wedding. Not my own. Maybe Ashley. Ashley's getting married very soon. And I feel like Ashley and I are going to have to go shopping for her wedding, because that song just made me feel like I want to attend somebody's wedding right now. Do I want to attend my own wedding? No, I don't. So I'm going to put Ashley in the spotlight and tell you all that Ashley's getting married very, very soon. And we're going to go shopping here at the Barrett Expo for Ashley's wedding. Hi, Ashley.
2: Hey, Chaz.
1: So definitely very soon. I'm thinking next Janam, not this Janam.
2: No.
1: Next week. But hey, listen.
2: Janam does not mean week, Ashley.
1: No, not this Janam. Next Janam, right? But anyways, I am just putting people in the mood, so when they come shopping
2: for their wedding,
1: already feeling it, nah, they can picture themselves dancing in their outfit.
2: No, in the light of being at the Barrett Expo, I have one word for you, Ashley. Sorry, a few words. Nahi, nahi, kuch nahi.
1: Ashley's getting married next month. I have put it out into the universe. And you know what, Ashes? I think that this beautiful bridal outfit by Rahul, because we spoke to Rahul a couple of minutes ago, and at Rahul's station, this beautiful outfit just screams, I am DJ Ashley, and I'm going to be extra for my wedding. What do you think? Are we leaning towards, you know, the cream color palette, or are we going for red?
2: Find me the Dullahan. Make sure he, you know, has a couple zeros after the nine. Like at least six zeros after the nine. And we get to go, no problem.
1: I feel like that is the least of our worries right now, because I feel like our biggest problem is going through the Barrett Expo and finding one outfit. So maybe, just maybe, we're going to be finding like two or three or four outfits. We're going to have like four outfits.
2: The hardest part is going to be choosing and which one to wear.
1: Right.
2: I mean, I do have the healthy night.
1: We can wear all.
2: We can do all.
1: And then we'll have a reception after.
2: Right.
1: So I'll probably get something from by Rahul. Then I'll go over to Rosari's booth there.
2: Right.
1: So, yeah. And then we're going down and we're getting all the puja items at the back as well. And like I mentioned before, we've got that section there with all the jewelry. So we've got
2: bangles,
1: covered.
2: Full bridal wear, Mangalsutra, everything.
1: Every single thing from start to finish of the wedding. So we're thinking haldi night. We're thinking mehendi night. We're thinking the lawa night. So we want everything separate, right? We're not doing like, you know, one night where we do the haldi and we do the mehendi and we do the lawa. No, we have a day for everything. So we've got to get an outfit, a yellow outfit for the haldi night. We've got to get something for the mehendi night. Are we thinking, like, I mean, we're not short on colors here at the Barrett Expo. So we definitely got any color palette that we're looking for. So how many nights are we looking at, Asha?
2: Well, remember how the Ambanis had like a whole month long, or maybe more, their ceremony was?
1: So a month, 31 outfits.
2: Wait, I can't go as extra as the Ambanis, but I'll think about a month or so, yeah?
1: Listen, one can only dream, you know. I feel like, you know, finding the groom really and truly is like the easiest thing right now, because at the Barrett Expo, I mean, finding 31 outfits here at the Barrett Expo, that's easy work.
2: Yeah.
1: Choosing is the hard part.
2: I'm sure they have a booth in here. I'll go take a walk.
1: Yeah,
2: I must find something.
1: A booth for your husband? Or
2: no.
1: Oh, my bad.
2: For the shoes.
1: I could have sworn.
2: I mean, if they did have a booth for the husband, that would be, you know, fantastic.
1: I could have sworn you said they had a booth where you could choose out the dollar head, but you know what? Me argue with you right now. Listen, guys, it's yours to the Shazzy alongside DJ Ashley, and we are here at the Baron Expo giving you exactly what you're looking for. You can get your shopping done and all in one place. I'm seeing lovely folks coming in, taking their time to walk through, because just so much to come and experience here at the Baron Expo that they've got to take their time. I feel like this lady that is passing me, hi auntie, I feel like this lady that is passing me came in here about an hour ago and she's leaving with about 50 something bags. So I feel like,
2: they probably have a month-long ceremony too.
1: They're probably planning to attend Ashley's month-long ceremony. They heard us on the radio and they're like, Ashley's getting married a month long? Yeah, I'm gonna come to the Baron Expo. So, just in case my invite makes it.
2: Listen, with all our listeners, they must be invited. So I'll invite them per night so we can space it out.
1: We're going to do that.
2: If we go to do everything in one weekend, we're going to have to fill the Baron Expo 10 times.
1: You know what? I feel like, we spoke to Geeta a little while ago and Geeta said every month shipment is going to be coming in. So they're set and prepared for us.
2: Yeah.
1: They knew Ashley was going to get married.
2: Sure.
1: Putting us into the universe, guys. Every single event, any event that you have, the Baron Expo has you covered, from wear, from bridal wear, to party wear, to pujas, whatever it is, for ladies, gents, kids, every single person can come on down. Every single person in the family can come on down to the Baron Expo and they will be able to get something here for any event that you have. Yeah, we're giving you Indian culture straight from India to Trinidad and, of course, blending the love together, the love for the Indian culture. So come on down and check us out. DJ Ashley and I will be here up until 3 p.m. So you don't want to miss the opportunity to come on down and have a time with us. And yeah, the Baron Expo launch will be going until 9 p.m. More than enough time for you to come and get your shopping done. It's Shazzy. It's DJ Ashley. The Baron Expo came in the junction. Yeah, the Baron Expo is in the junction. Big Daddy, it's back to you.
0: Thank you very, very much. Much appreciated, Shazzy, Ashley, and Stamian, and everyone else from the team, the crew that is down there. Bharat Expo launch, yes, happening live here with reports until 3 p.m. on Sangeet. But of course, as Shazzy just told you, the expo itself is going until 9 p.m. It's 9 a.m. to 9 p.m. each and every day. Go and check them out, all right? Right, and in about 7-8 minutes or so, we should be back with yet another report. But let me tell you right now, it's Oil and Music again, and this year the vibes are bigger than ever. Entertainment galore with the best of Trinbago and then some. Where else could you witness Exodus sharing the stage with Super Blue, Skiffle alongside KMC, Ding Dong, paying tribute to the legendary Blacks. The sweet harmonies of Kutain and Freetown mix up with some Three Canal and Boom Boom Room to send the place mad. The Prince of Pan, Joshua Regrello, performing with Mila Caribe. That's the magic of Trinbago all on one stage, all right? The Ultimate Food and Music Festival returns Sunday, August 30th, the day before the public holiday. 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

0: Yeah, so that's the Bima, yo. The Bima, yo. But we are ready for yet another report from the Bharat Expo launch. We have the entire team standing by and they are ready. Shazzy, Ashley, Stamey, and the whole crew. So let's take it back across to the Bharat Expo.
1: We are here. Yes, we're here at the Bharat Expo, running a little short on the options for DJ Ashley and Abdullah. But what we're not running short on is just how much things you can come on down and get here at the Bharat Expo. So we were talking about all the different things that you can get here. And we've spoken about, you know, the clothing that you can get, men and women's apparel. And we're talking the East Indian culture. We're talking gararas, saris, shalwars. We're talking kurtas. We're talking lehengas and so much more for every age, every size, every color pattern that you can think about. But what we have still to tell you is about our pooja section. Yeah, they've got you covered if you're looking to come and get your clothing, your accessories, your jewelry for your events, and you need your pooja items. Don't worry, you won't have to go anywhere else after you leave from here and you're like, oh my gosh, I'm all over. No, we've got you covered here, because at their pooja section, that is, they've got the hawan parks, they've got hawan samagri, they've got their mustard oil, they've got deer oil, they've got black and white till, clove, and so much more. The incense section took me out when I tell you the amazing fragrance you get from the back there at the incense dedicated, that area dedicated to just incense. So amazing. I myself, I love scents, and incense is a thing that, you know, even without any reason, just every single day, I tend to light an incense in the morning and maybe in the evening. I'm a scented girl. I definitely am a scented girl. So when it's not candles, it's going to be incense. And you get the incense sticks here by the boxes, by the packs. They've got you covered with different scents. And of course, if you need it for, you know, the pujas as well, for prayers, they have those for you as well. So definitely come on down and check out the pooja section for all your pooja items, and you're going to be getting it in one place. Now let's talk more clothing. Here's the reason why. Because they don't just have, you know, the East Indian culture clothing. They don't just have clothing dedicated to the East Indian ways. No, they've got a Western section as well. Actually, throughout the entire expo, you're going to be seeing, you know, at Western clothes here and there. So if you're looking for little t-shirts, we've got kids outfits, we've got purse, we've got handbags, and so much more, you know, amazing pieces dedicated to the Western culture. Definitely come and take a walk through. Every single booth has at least something dedicated to the Western culture. Or maybe you're looking for, you know, something to attend an East Indian party, a cultural party, and you're looking for something that is a little bit on the cultural side, but yet it's East meets West. You think that, hey, they have blended culture pieces that you're going to get a little bit of both worlds. I'm seeing

0: going to give you that I need to purchase vibes. And that's what we want. Well, yeah, that's what we want. We want you to be able to come on in and look for what you're looking for and walk away with something that, you know, you had in mind. You're like, I thought about this. I wasn't sure if I was going to find it anywhere. I came to Barrack Expo and I found it here. So definitely give them a chance. Come on down and you're not going to be walking away empty-handed. I promise you that. You're going to see something. Something is going to catch your eyes. Unlike me, everything is catching my eyes. So good luck with that. If you're anything like me and you come in here, you're just going to be spending and spending and well, that is what's supposed to be an encouragement. But guys, you're definitely going to get your money's worth. Whereas you might go somewhere else, get one piece for the same price. You're going to come here and the prices are absolutely amazing. Walk away with two or three pieces and say, yeah, I definitely did not save money, but I saved. Does that make sense? Yeah, that absolutely makes sense. I didn't save, but I saved because I got three for the price of one. I got two for the price of one. So, guys, come on down to the Barrack Expo and let's have a fantastic day with shopping, shopping, shopping. Amazing prices, amazing atmosphere, lovely, lovely service, and, of course, safe and secure parking and safe and secure environment. It's the Barrack Expo located number 4 Chan Ramla Road in Shogonas near Food Basket. You can't miss it. We've got the big, huge sign at the front of the building. We've got it at the back as well, so you're going to be seeing it from the highway. If you're coming up the highway or coming down the highway, you definitely can't miss it. I've got one more report with you guys. So, yeah, I'll try to see how much I can wrap up into that last report for you. But you're going to have to come on down to see and feel and experience for yourself. I am Shazzy, tossing it back to Big Daddy.
1: Thank you very much, Shazzy and Ashley and Stamian and the entire team. Yeah, one more report that's coming up in about 14 minutes or so, I believe. No, actually, it's coming up in just under 20 minutes. Just checking back my times here. Just under 20 minutes, we will have that final report. But right about now, who's saying they love cricket? This right now is 10 minutes of music brought to you by Sangeet 106 FM. Carib and Speyburn single malt Scotch whiskey. 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Yes, cricket energy is big energy. And this Saturday, August 22nd, Sangeet 106.1 FM is taking you to the ultimate CPL viewing party. Get ready for Trinbago Knight Riders versus the Antigua and Barbuda Falcons live on the big screen at Camachi's. Yes, Camachi's. We go into Camachi's Bar and Recreation Club, Carini South Bank Road, Kelly Village. 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And trust us, this is more than just cricket. 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Trinbago Knight Riders versus the Antigua and Barbuda Falcons live on the big screen with the Sangeet 106 family, of course. We will be having our very own Master Salim and DJ Videsh. They're going to be down there, Master Salim and DJ Videsh. 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

0: 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Get ready, it's cricket energy. At the very highest, right? The party energy, the lime energy. So if you love cricket, this is the place to be. All brought to you by Sangeet, of course, Carib and Spaben single malt Scotch whiskey. Rich uncle, ring the victory bell. Can't say rich uncle, yes. One is rich uncle, the next one is rich nephew. The victory. Puran and Pollard. Pollard is the rich uncle, Puran is the rich nephew.
1: And Bravo is the
0: duo. Bravo is the. Wait, hold on. Talk again.
1: Bravo is the.
0: Wait, hold on. Say something.
1: Bravo, something.
0: Wait, this one I come on. Wait, oh, right. Right, yeah. Bravo, easy rich coach. Where else he gonna be?
2: He could be the rich daddy.
0: Well, he make up the names, so he won't call himself that.
2: So he's the rich daddy. Pollard is the rich uncle. Puran is the rich nephew. Mm-hmm. So would I leave Narayan?
0: Me and the rich spinner. Whoa. I don't know.
2: Or the rich stepson.
0: Yeah, could be.
2: Or the rich son.
0: Could be. And you know when I tell Narayan something, he'll be like...
2: He don't say nothing, yeah.
0: Okay, yeah. No problem. Yeah. All right.
2: He just be a little laugh. Yeah. Listen, Narayan is...
0: Deadly silent, but deadly way.
2: He's silent in public, you know.
0: Yeah.
2: Not in private.
0: Oh, not in private, okay.
2: Yeah, in private, he's very talkative.
0: Very good. Yeah. Very good. Well, people, you will hear another talkative individual by the name of Master Salim in Kamachi's, all right? It's all happening tomorrow. And you could check him out, check out the DJ Vidish and the whole crew, all right?
2: What prayers are they work to get Vidish to come out?
0: You know, I really don't know.
2: Who made it call you?
0: You know, I'm trying to understand. You know? I'm trying to understand, but yeah. He was like, I'm going to do this one. So that was 10 minutes brought to you by Sangeet 106, powered by Carib and Spaben, single malt Scotch whiskey, Saturday, August 22nd, tomorrow. Sangeet 106, nobody does CPL like us. We're going to be at Kamachi. So what I'm going to do is actually take a little break right now and come back. We have one more report from Shazzy and Ashley down at the Ballot Expo. It's the Ballot Expo launch.
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1: People, we are standing by for the final report from the Bharat Expo. Yes, Shazzy, DJ Ashley, Stamey, and the entire team, they are there and they are getting ready to give us some more great information, the final report. But of course, the expo itself is going till 9 p.m. 9 a.m. to 9 p.m. each and every day, so you can go and check them out. But today is the grand launch, the grand opening, so go there and, you know, get lots of giveaways and lots of specials and bargains and who knows what else they have there. So they are ready. Let's take it across to Shazzy, Ashley and Stamian right now.
2: It's bittersweet to me because this is my last and final report to you guys. 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

shopping done. And like I mentioned before, they've got clothing, men's and women's apparel, children, ladies, gents, any age of any person in your family, you're going to get something for them. 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With all our wonderful merchants, as you walk through the door, there's so much to choose from that I am sure, I guaranteed, you're going to get something that you're looking for. 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When I tell you, the staff here, amazing, really, really friendly. They're ready to help you get your shopping done, get exactly what you're looking for, and of course make your shopping experience that much better. So come on down, meet with any one of the sales rep that is here, any one of the merchants that are here at the Barrett Expo, and you can get it done. They will help you to make sure, to guarantee that you get your shopping done. When I tell you, they are preparing for the people on the outside. They have their food court area that will be up. We spoke to Gita. It will be up in a day or two. It's not ready at the moment, but Gita promises that they want to take their time and make sure that everything is absolutely perfect or near to, to make sure that you enjoy your dining experience as well. They've got the puja section, so whatever you're looking for with puja items, they've got you covered in that department as well. We spoke about their, you know, accessories department, where they got the bangles, they've got the bridal sets, they've got the Mangal Sutras, they've got anklets, they've got chains. Just, it's from simple to extraordinary. They have it here, especially in that jewelry department. Can't wait to go back and look at it. Brides and grooms, you guys are preparing for your wedding. You're listening to me right now. You don't have a clue as to where to go. And we know the grooms are just like, yeah, wherever my bride is going, I'll go, we'll get something. And the grooms are more modest. But brides, don't sit this one out. Come on down to the Barrett Expo, because when I tell you, you will not be disappointed with some of these bridal pieces that they have here. I promise you, it's going to be an experience like no other when you come on down and you get that wonderful, beautiful outfit for your special day. And it's not just one day. We spoke about this. We spoke about, you know, having, like DJ Ashley mentioned, she wants that month-long festivities. Yeah, they've got you covered with all the different colors for every single one of those days that you have planned for your bridal, you know, bridal week, bridal month, whatever it is. They've got the yellow for the mahit, for what, the saffron night, the haldi night. They've got colors galore if you're looking for, you know, something colorful. And of course, those unique bridal pieces. And for those of you who are just shopping to attend maybe your wedding, pujas, whatever it is, yeah, they've got the different pieces for you. Absolutely gorgeous, amazing prices. So guys, come on down to the Barrett Expo. Today is the launch. I feel like you're going to be getting so much more, you know, offers and exclusive discounts today because it is the launch. So come on down, speak to any one of our sales reps here, and they're definitely going to give you something to look forward to. So I brought as many information, as much information as possible to get you down here. Now it's up to you guys. It's definitely, the rest is up to you. Come on down to the Barrett Expo launch. Don't forget, they're conveniently located at number 4 Chan Ramlal Road in Chagonas. That's next to Food Basket, just off the northbound highway after the Endeavor flyover. Look out for the sign. You can't miss it. Come and have a shopping experience like no other. Before I leave you, let me say thank yous going out to every single one of you locked on to Singy 106.1 FM, to all of our wonderful shoppers, and for those of you who are planning on coming down here, can't wait to meet up with you guys. Have a safe journey to and from the Barrett Expo. Of course, thank you so much to my team live on location. Thank you going out to my DJ, my other half, DJ Ashley, providing the music here for us that we absolutely enjoyed today. Of course, thank you going out to Big Daddy back in studio for holding it down with us. Big ups going out to my OB tech, Stamian, for being here with us. And of course, to DJ Sean on location, providing, you know, the equipment that we needed to come to you guys, to give you guys great music, great entertainment, and of course, give you an opening at the Barrett Expo like no other. From the entire team here at the Barrett Expo, we look forward to seeing you, to helping you, to serve

0: serving you and giving you a shopping experience like no other. This is where the Indie Junction team signs out and says bye.
1: Thank you very much to the entire team, Shazzy, DJ Ashley, and of course, Damien down there at the Barrett Expo. So the broadcast or the reports are done, but of course, they are going to be open until 9 p.m. All right, check them out now in Shaguanas, lot number 4, Chan Ramlal Road in Shaguanas, next to the Food Basket location there. So this is why I say thanks to one and all being there, back in a sub, the love, dedication, affection, pyarish, mohabbat, and everything else. Love all your bad, like family, and of course, blessing. To all of you, and the man above, God Almighty, putting me in the seat to educate, inform, and entertain. Without him, nothing at all is possible. Big up the Long Island, Strong Island crew, Baba, Maurice, and Malachi, Susie in Toronto, Kamraj and Cindy, Malini, Ravina in Dow Village, South Oropouch, and Andrew Raghu, Vancouver, Canada. Big up to all of you. I'm out of here, leaving you in the capable hands of Master Salim and DJ Ryan. Right, yes, exactly what Salim just said. I'm gone. People, I'll be away from radio for a few days. I will, a few days. So I'll keep you informed as to who's going to be on and that kind of thing. Keep it right here, Sangeet. Own summer.

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0: out, so we welcome you to the show today. All protocols observed as usual. And of course, many thanks going on to all those that came in before us. Nevertheless, now it's our turn in the hot seats. Remember this and don't you ever forget it. There was none before me, there will be none after me. That makes me the one and only Master Blaster, Master Salim. Here for your musical satisfaction and a whole lot of action, baby. Joining me today. Go on back with the girl pants again. Go on back with the girl pants again. Oh, boy. One time I talked to this fella about this. Talking to this man about this thing, and he always coming to Big Daddy.
1: But that's the same pants you
0: all last time. All you have a dress code now. Male wear male clothes and female wear female clothes. Why this boy just come to work with the girlfriend pants? Why? I don't know why, boy.
1: And you come
0: maybe
1: to work with this Batman cape.
2: These days, maybe.
0: Maybe.
2: The people are. What's the terminology they're using in the States?
0: People are what?
2: I am
0: identifying us.
2: Right.
0: You identify us. All right. He identify us. He identified us without saying it in those words. All right. We got you. Nevertheless, he's the one, the only musically deadly. DJ Ryan, the gyalan,
3: them sugar.
0: Wagon, Bridget.
3: I deeper.
0: I don't know if to call you Bridget.
3: I don't know if to call you Salim or Batman.
0: I use that Bridget Tim.
3: Was that you in Tobago with the same outfit?
0: Oh, yeah. Oh, yeah, thoughts. All right.
2: Go with that when Avengers come out.
0: Yeah, I go with that. Yeah.
2: Movies.
0: Yeah. Today, I don't know what you see, man. Yeah. You know, we're happy when we live stream now. I want to be unknown, you know? How do you call that? The unknown, it had a character, the unknown something, boy.
2: A superhero?
0: Yeah, a superhero. But I don't think he was a hero. I think he was like a villain.
2: I think I know what you're talking about, but I was...
0: Yeah, the hidden something.
2: The anti-hero or anti-villain or something like that?
0: Something like that. Yeah, so that is me. Well, as a villain.
2: Well, Venom is the anti...
0: Oh, Venom. Okay, good. Yeah. For Spider-Man, right? Yeah.
2: Anti-villain.
0: Right, so I'm the hidden Venom.
2: Right.
0: That's what I am.
2: The Venom does eat people head and things.
0: Yeah. So, but he black like this, right?
2: Huh?
0: He
2: Yeah, with the white.
0: What I'm wearing right now looks like what Venom.
2: His teeth look horrible.
0: Well, I mean, it's still fall under my DNA. Just not me.
2: Yeah.
0: But it's in the DNA. Ryan, how was the drive up, boy?
3: The drive was
0: nobody
3: smooth,
0: had bumps along today, anything, right?
3: No. But everything was really smooth. Busy and roadblock like that.
0: Roadblock. Police out in your tail out there. Pull, I come inside here. You're sucking a lollipop. You come, you grab my log and you're gone. Boy, all the brutal inside here. Anyways, we're going to be the company all the way until 6 o'clock. Bringing you the energy, the vibe that you know and you love on a Friday. Welcome to Takeover Fridays. My name is Master Salim. Alongside DJ Ryan the Gallon.
3: I'm sugar.
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0: pull gone on my log, so I don't know what's next on my log. So, pull, you want to land me back the log there, or? You sure? With the lollipop in your mouth. You want lollipop too? Well, how about you bring lollipop for all of you? be a good sport now. Right, the final night of Kaliatra Festival introduces Bhajan Pan Jamin. Whoa! Bhajan Pan Jamin. A new signature, yeah?
1: Sorry to cut you off. Mm-hmm. I understand that's a real seriously positive thing out there in the world where they do
0: steel pan.
1: Not only the steel pan, but the bhajan jamming with the singing and everything.
0: Right.
1: I saw a video of it. It's like a party vibes with young people, but it's all religious, all spiritual.
0: Serious.
1: Yeah, exactly.
0: Yeah, but I wonder what kind of mood. Yeah, but what kind of mood would a party atmosphere create in your mind?
1: It's like, you know what it is? It's like Sadhguru.
0: Yeah.
1: When he had that.
0: Okay.
1: Like that.
0: Yeah,
1: kind of,
0: yeah.
1: Spiritual, but yeah. Was real.
0: Yeah.
1: It's exactly like that.
0: Ah, well, I am looking forward to that.
1: Yeah.
0: Yep, the final night of Kaliatra Festival introduces Bhajan Pan Jamin, a new signature presentation featuring performances by the Phase 2 Junior Steel Orchestra and Rhythm Army. The Hanuman Chalisa will be chanted by Pandit Anil Maharaj and group from 6:30 p.m. Followed by Kargam Puja and 108 coconut offerings from 8 p.m. Personal offerings are welcome as well. That is going to be something to definitely look forward to. Because Pandit Anil and his team is like, whoa, real vibes. 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All right, so time for me to send some messages your way. Don't you dare touch a dial. Of course, remember the WhatsApp number 343-1061. Let's quickly say hi before we go to a commercial break. Good afternoon, Master Blast and DJ Ryan. Locked on, enjoying the music coming in from Bali out there in Toronto. We also have, this looks like Tahira Ghani. Yes, it is. I'm Master Salim. Good afternoon. How are you guys doing today? Have a lovely and blessed day. Very nice selections. Well, you're going to be getting more of those beautiful songs after these quick messages. Don't you dare touch our dial. I promise you nowhere else will ever give you the same vibe and energy as we do every single day right here on Sangeet 1061 FM. This is us. My name is Master Salim. Longtime DJ Ryan. Dig Yalan.
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6: 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Is saying hi, Master Salim and crew, Sunita and Esse from New Jersey. Locked on with your good vibes and enjoying your music in the backyard, cooking up a storm, having drinks. It's Friday, you know. Could share some of them jinks with the dogs. Talk to the dog nice. Treat the dog good. All right, so, as I mentioned, the Kaliatra Festival is coming. Yep, 2026 edition of the Kaliatra is coming. And it's entitled Krishna Kali, the dance of love and liberation. Get ready for music, dance, devotion, culture, and of course, an unforgettable lineup of local and international performers. And of course, this year's Kaliatra Festival will see over 100 youths taking the stage as part of the Utsav, or the Yuva Shakti series. Yeah, come out and show your support as our next generation of leaders showcase their talent on the main stage at the NCIC Diwali Nagar for Kaliatra Festival 2026. Krishna Kali, the dance of love and liberation. And let me tell you guys something. I had the opportunity of being there a little while ago when this This bhajan singer from South Africa came. I was one of the Dolak players for him. And let me tell you something, the energy that the Kaliatra brings really makes you feel like you're living in a divine world. For that period of time that you are there at the NCIC Nagar, you're going to forget about all the problems that is happening around the world. Something about the Kaliatra, it just sucks you in. Ryan, have you ever been?
2: No, I haven't.
6: I think you should you should visit. I think you should go and just throw yourself in that energy, boy. It is just consume you. It absorbs you and makes you forget your daily problems, worries, stress around the world, government problem, land problem, house, money, car, everything that really doesn't matter. The Kaliatra is kind of take your soul out your body, boy. 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So let's do 10 minutes for the Kaliatra Festival 2026. We do it nice and mellow like this.

0: up. It's all about the Kaliatra Festival 2026. 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Big up to all of you. And of course, Sangi 1061 FM, the official media and broadcast partner. Kaliatra Festival 2026, Krishna Kali. The dance of love and liberation. Come experience the music, dance, devotion, and culture. And of course, bring the entire family. Admission is absolutely free. So come on out and be part of this amazing celebration. I think I'm definitely going to be there. Yeah. This one is saying, good afternoon, Master Salima, DJ Ryan, the Gyalan. Them sugar, yeah. Blessings to both of you and your families. Happy fantastic Friday. Tahira Ghani saying beautiful selections. Lovely. Good. Nice to have you all in our company. Right about now, I'm going to send some quick messages again your way. Don't you dare touch on that, because I promise you no one else will ever give you the same vibe and energy as we do every single day. Right here on Sangi 1061 FM. This is us. If you're now joining in, welcome to Takeover Fridays. My name is Master Salim, alongside DJ Ryan the Gallon.
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0: Yep, we're going to be the company all the way until 6 o'clock. Right about now, we'll be in your company after these. McCoy.

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1: With headline news on CNC3 and the TPC Radio Network. In local developments, Homeland Security Minister Roger Alexander says police are closing in on a suspect in the recent bomb threats across Trinidad earlier this week. Speaking with CNC3 News during a road exercise this morning, Alexander said an arrest would be made soon but declined to give further details.
2: Try to keep these things. Listen, when you do an investigation, you can't tell everybody anything. When I tell you what we have, you're going to tell members of the public, the suspect is watching, he's saying, oh, I need to duck left, I need to duck right. You have to be careful what you say to people now, you know.
1: The threats resulted in the evacuation of several government buildings and a commercial shopping plaza earlier this week as officers of the police special branch continue their inquiries. A 25-year-old St. Anne's welder was gunned down by men dressed in clothing resembling official police apparel. Police said Jamal Williams and a friend were liming on Simon Valley Road, St. Anne's, on Thursday afternoon when gunmen in a gray Suzuki Grand Vitara drove near them. The men shot Williams several times, killing him as his friend jumped into a nearby river and escaped. This is the second attack in less than a week involving criminals impersonating police officers as a Digo Martin man was assaulted and robbed by bandits, one of whom was wearing a bulletproof vest bearing the markings police. Speaking with CNC3 News at the Forensic Science Center today, one of Williams' relatives said the incident has left her fearful.
3: I don't know who to believe, what to trust, because we were expecting the protectors seeing them killing you, because people come in front, they're all in uniform and killing people. What do you expect?
1: And while there is no evidence that the clothing worn by the suspects in Williams' murder were authentic police apparel, his relative says she feels the problem of officers renting their official kit remains an issue and is unsure of who to trust. Public Utilities Minister Barry Pedaret says significant progress has been made in wage negotiations between WASA and the Public Services Association. The minister says the government has met a deadline set earlier this week, with the outstanding proposals now being forwarded to the Ministry of Public Utilities. The update follows recent protest action by WASA workers over outstanding wage negotiations involving some 2,800 monthly paid workers. PSA President Felicia Thomas previously placed the protest on hold after meeting with Padareth and WASA officials. Today, he says talks between the union and WASA have advanced significantly.
4: The answer is that we have made significant progress. We have kept to the timeline that was given to both WASA and the PSA. And therefore, this is very good news that we were able to advance these discussions and come to common ground to meet today's deadline.
1: Pedaret says the proposals are now being sent to the Ministry of Public Utilities and will have to go through the necessary processes. He says the PSA will then make further representations and engage other stakeholders. And now for a look internationally, a strong earthquake has struck Peru, leaving at least three people with minor injuries. The U.S. Geological Survey measured the quake at 6.7 magnitude, while Peru's Geophysical Institute recorded it at 7.2. At least 22 homes, 6 schools, and 12 medical centers were affected. Residents evacuated nearby areas as emergency teams assessed the damage. A 4.2 magnitude aftershock was later recorded. Stay tuned for another news update at the top of the hour and for comprehensive coverage in our major newscast at 7 p.m. on CNC3 and across all digital platforms.
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Look at all them people on the WhatsApp by like all the fast sleeper one. Oh, look. Vindra and them come out. Come down from there. Loving the tunes. Vindra, Lyman by the... What? Lyman by the D? With... From Washington, D.C. Vindra, check back that message now. You're Lyman with the D? Who is the D? And I know it's not D.D. Anyways... Let me remind you guys, attention Trinidad, make the Barrett Expo your new shopping destination. 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

0: man bowling no good. What you catching thing, boy? What you, boy? Yeah, we watching CPL on the on CNC3. Yeah, it's gonna be show back here now. Oh yeah, Vindra is saying they're at the beach in Washington D.C. Let's see the catch you talking about. Let me see. Whoa, catch of the day. This one is saying good afternoon. Lira Gopal. Big up to Malti Bali in New York. She's enjoying the music. Big up to all the foreigners, boy. All the foreigners. Oh yeah, let me remind you guys. This Java, get ready for the Sangeet Summer Heat playlist. Your favorite Sangeet DJs are bringing you the very best mixes featuring local favorites, Bollywood remixes, pop hits, Latin flavors, mashups, medleys, so much more. Tune in every day throughout the Java period and enjoy the sounds that keep you moving. And if you love what you hear, well, you need to tell us why. You can WhatsApp us at 343-1061, or you could even call us live at 623-0106. This isn't Jill, September 4th. So keep it locked for that and so much more. Right, time to send some messages your way. Don't you dare touch a dial, because I promise you no one else will ever give you the same vibe and energy as we do every single day. Right here on Sangeet 106.1 FM, this is us. My name is Master Salim, alongside DJ Ryan the Gallon.
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0: 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My name is Master Salim, alongside DJ Ryan the Gallon.
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1: 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I am Jens Laven with Headline News on CNC3 and the TBC Radio Network. In local developments, Pan on the Avenue has been cancelled, with organizers saying they could not secure enough funding and infrastructure to stage the annual Steel Pan celebration along Arapita Avenue. But organizers have left the door open for the event to be revived if government or corporate Trinidad and Tobago steps forward with the support needed to close the remaining gaps. The Woodbrook St. James Community Association announced the cancellation yesterday, saying it had spent months seeking funding and support for the event, originally scheduled for Independence Day. The event was moved to August 30th after the Ministry of Culture decided to stage its own event on Independence Day. Public Utilities Minister Barry Padarath says significant progress has been made in wage negotiations between WASA and the Public Services Association. The minister says the government has met a deadline set earlier this week, with the outstanding proposal now being forwarded to the Ministry of Public Utilities. The update follows recent protest action by WASA workers over outstanding wage negotiations involving some 2,800 monthly paid workers. PSA President Felicia Thomas previously placed the protest on hold after meeting with Padarath and WASA officials. Today, he says talks between the union and WASA have advanced significantly.
2: The answer is that we have made significant progress. We have kept to the timeline that was given to both WASA and the PSA, and therefore, this is very good news that we were able to advance these discussions and come to common ground to meet today's deadline.
1: Padarath says the proposals are now being sent to the Ministry of Public Utilities and will have to go through the necessary processes. He says the PSA will then make further representations and engage other stakeholders. A planned protest by the Communication Workers Union outside TSTT's Port of Spain office was called off today after police withdrew permission for the demonstration hours before it was due to begin. CW Secretary General Joan Ogier said hundreds of workers had been expected to take part in the high noon protest at TSTT House. Ogier said the union had initially received approval for the demonstration and that two police officers, including an officer responsible for the division, had confirmed the protest could proceed and that police would be present to maintain law and order. However, she said that position changed early this morning when she received a call from Central Police Station informing her that the permission had been rescinded. Ogier said police indicated that the authorities had not initially taken into account the 500-meter restriction on public protests under the state of emergency regulations. And now for a look internationally. COVID is making a comeback, at least in the United States. CDC data shows the national COVID test positivity rate topped 3% for the first time since March, with numbers rising in every state. Flu and RSV activity remain low, and COVID hospitalization and deaths are also low. But experts predict cases will keep climbing as summer travel continues, schools reopen, and immunity from previous vaccination or infection wanes. Stay tuned for another news update at the top of the hour and for comprehensive coverage in our major newscast at 7 p.m. on CNC3 and across all digital platforms.

संगीत 106.1 FM. This is us. Talk to the dog nice, or don't talk to the dog at all. Master Salim is on.

sort of saying good afternoon. Amir Muhammad, Jaden Muhammad, and Shivan Ali from San Fernando General Hospital is locked in. Just want to say good day, enjoying the music. Anna and Crystal Food Delight locked in. 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

0: Have a good son, my dear. Check your boy. 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Good. And the crew in the house, boy. Big up to Vicky. Remember Tassa. Why Anand have a beer in his hand in public? Anand G, what to you, eh? 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Pick up the Hummingbird Tassa group, boy. Toronto, Canada's finest. Alright, so time to send some messages your way. Don't you dare touch or dial, because I promise you no one else will ever give you the same vibe and energy as we do every single day. Right here on Sungi 1061 FM. This is us. My name is Master Salim, longtime DJ Ryan the Gallon.
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Immerse yourself in devotion filled with sacred chanting, arti, discourse, song, dance, theatre, steel pan and a multitude of drums as we pay reverence to the Universal Mother in her manifestation as Mother Kali. 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

0: Yep, and that was your Sangeet Summer Heat playlist every day until Friday, September 4th. You can also keep your requests coming in via WhatsApp 343-1061, or you could even call us up live 623-0106. This Java, the soundtrack is right here only on Sangeet 1061 FM. This is us. Let me send some messages here, man. I'm on. Have a good look. Don't you dare touch on that, because I promise you no one else will ever give you the same vibe and energy as we do every single day. Right here on Sangeet 1061 FM. This is us. My name is Master Salim, alongside DJ Ryan. Big Yellen.
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2: 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Ryan Starr.

just want to say good afternoon, Master. I would like to say shouts going out to Suresh Singh from Woodbridge in Canada. He's always locked on enjoying the program. This one's saying, Master Salim, good afternoon. Please send shouts, birthday greetings to Mom Asha Maraj from Mendez Village in Siparia, coming in from son Kishan and daughter Kishana. Happy birthday, moms. We lions of the jungle, we run things, things that run away. Just about 6 more minutes in the company. 6 more minutes. Asha wants to say special hello to her son Ricardo. He has the virus. Yeah, there's something that's going around. So I urge you to take him to the doctor quickly. You need some antibiotics and uncle biotics. You want to ask Sundar Popo? You're angry, man, Sundar, now, buddy. How old is Ricardo?

He's 14 years old. Well, I want to give him... Oh, he's in the hospital. Wow. Well, buddy, where'd you come out? I want you to activate the advice Sonar Popo is giving us. While you're there, think about it hard and long. Listen up carefully to what he said.

0: Should I play it when I tell you play it? This song is just too huge. But anyways, that's all the time we have for today, guys. Girls, ladies and gentlemen, boys and girls of all ages, thank you very much for allowing us into your hearts, your homes, your vehicles, wherever you were listening from, all our foreigners, everybody outside of Trinidad. We love you guys so very much. Thank you for joining us today. We're going to meet again on Sunday. Tomorrow you can catch me live at Camachi's for the CPL watch party. Then my next day is going to be here on Sunday from 2 p.m. to 6 p.m. alongside DJ Ryan, isn't it? Yeah. Until we meet again on Sunday, this is where I remind you guys, remember to do good, be good, see good, speak good, think good. Whatever you do and put out there into the universe is going to come back to you with interest. We want it to be good and not bad. Sunday, my name is Master Salim alongside DJ Ryan. Dig Yalan.
1: Damn sugar.
0: Anything you're telling people?
1: Have a blaze. A safe and blessed evening.
0: So you get a blaze when you try to say blessed and safe at the same time.
1: I just
0: blaze.
1: Type a word, oh God. I can't type a word around you.
0: Right. I just say it. Remember to take care of yourselves and take care of each other. Love you, TNT and the rest of the world. We're out of here. Your 6 p.m. news is up next, followed by more great programming. Catch you guys on Sunday. Love you.

0: Good evening and welcome. I'm Jesse Ramde with headline news here on CNC3 and the TBC Radio Network. In local developments, Public Utilities Minister Barry Padaris says significant progress has been made in wage negotiations between WASA and the Public Services Association. The minister says the government has met a deadline set earlier this week, with the outstanding proposals now being forwarded to the ministry. The update follows recent protest action by WASA workers over outstanding wage negotiations involving some 2,800 monthly paid employees. PSA President Fletcher Thomas previously placed the protest on hold after meeting with Padarat and WASA officials. Today, the minister says talks between the union and WASA have advanced significantly.
1: The answer is that we have made significant progress. We have kept to the timeline that was given to both WASA and the PSA, and therefore this is very good news that we were able to advance these discussions and come to common ground to meet today's deadline.
0: Padarat says the proposals will now go through the necessary processes. He says the PSA will then make further representations and engage other stakeholders. A 25-year-old St. Anne's welder is the latest victim in a disturbing trend of criminals impersonating police officers. Police said Jamal Williams was liming with a friend on Simon Valley Road, St. Anne's, yesterday afternoon when gunmen dressed in clothing resembling police apparel drove up in a vehicle. The gunmen opened fire, killing Williams. His friend escaped by jumping into a nearby river. The killing comes less than a week after Diego Martin Mann was assaulted and robbed by bandits, one of whom was wearing a bulletproof vest marked police. Speaking with CNC3 News at the Forensic Science Center today, a relative of Williams said the brazen attack has left her fearful and uncertain of who to trust.
2: They don't know who to believe, what to trust, because we were expecting the protectors seeing them killing you, because people come in front, they're all in uniform and killing people. What do you expect?
0: Youth Empowerment Secretary Keegan Dunoon is urging Trinidad artists to use their music to promote positive messages. His appeal comes after promoters decided to restrict music encouraging gang violence from Tobago Carnival. He added that whilst the October Festival is not the ideal platform, spaces should be provided for them to express themselves. Dunoon described Trinidad music as a popular genre, full of talented artists, but said given the murder rate, the impact of their content must be considered.
3: We should encourage our artists to influence our young people with positive messages, because like it or not, music does have a significant impact on your behavior. If you have attended events, you can see, depending on the music, the behavior of young people change. And so I'm encouraging all the artists to use your platform as a positive influence on the young people of this nation.
0: However, some Trinidad artists believe the music is being used as a scapegoat for crime in the country. Local singer and producer Rion Elbone is calling for a poll to let the people decide what music they want to hear. And Pan on the Avenue has been cancelled, with organisers saying they could not secure enough funding and infrastructure to stage the annual Steel Pan celebration along Areopita Avenue. But organisers have left the door open for the event to be revived if government or corporate Trinidad and Tobago steps forward with the support needed to close the remaining gaps. The Woodbrook St. James Community Association announced the cancellation yesterday, saying it had spent months seeking funding and support for the event, originally scheduled for Independence Day, August 31st. The event was moved to August 30th after the Ministry of Culture decided to stage its own pan event on Independence Day. We'll stay tuned for comprehensive coverage of these stories in our major newscast at 7 p.m. on CNC3 and across all digital platforms. This summer.

0: Macoya, discover the all-new India in Style Expo, the exciting new chapter following Incredible India Expo. 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